0: Sir Scott Dixon has revealed he began contemplating his IndyCar team switch to McLaren last September. And New Zealand's wait for another under-20 world rugby title will continue after being pipped by France 26-22 in the semi-finals. Make the news your own with the new NZ Herald app. Download today and tap into the news that matters. The Hats Dunedin weather with Heatco. 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Mainly fine, just some patchy high cloud. Could be a shower. We've got northerly winds, 15 the high, 5 is the low. Tomorrow fine but cloudy periods in the morning and a high of 11.
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2: Against Kings of Leon, their biggest single, fair to say, Sex on Fire. 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The winning song plays in 40 minutes on The Hits. Here's Pink.

This is The Hits with George and for Hayley today, and we are into Tuesday afternoon. Jeepers, did you hear that in the news? A few moves happening in the world of politics. And if you're already over it, well, bad news, because the election's not until the 7th of November. Already feels like we're right in the thick of it, right? Here's Vance Joy on The Hits.

0: You got the hits with Callum and P. Hey, we're back here in the morning with two of the Nugget stars, Captain Ethan Rusbatch and Boy Tarch, joining us in the studio ahead of Thursday night's big game against the Hawks.
1: If you want to be there, join us after 8 o'clock. We will have your family passes.
0: Up the Nugs from 8 o'clock. 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
1: Round 14 of the Hits Best Song Ever is 5, Everybody Get Up, or Kings of Leon, Sex on Fire. Katrina, who's got your vote?
2: 5, Everybody Get Up. 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
1: Yeah, it's going to be close. 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The winning song in 15. First, Katy Perry on the Hits.

0: Christina Aguilera on the hits with George in for Hayley today. Yesterday afternoon, Maddie and PJ, PJ was getting pretty deep, shall we say.
1: I think you just got to live a little. Like, throw it out to the wind. Where's the spontaneity gone? Like, oh, will I get there? Do you know what I mean?
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0: If you want to catch their full podcast, just text DRIVE to 4487. The Hits Best Song Ever continues with round 14, 5, Everybody Get Up, or Kings of Leon. Who's going to win? Still a few minutes to have your say at thehits.co.nz. The winning song next on The Hits.
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0: 5 Everybody Get Up has been pipped at the post by Kings of Leon, Sex on Fire, with 54% of the vote. How good. Absolutely enormous song. 2 billion streams on Spotify. 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

0: 6th Street, hearing you whisper through the phone, wait for me to come home.
1: Ed Sheeran on the hits. So over the weekend, it was some of the coldest temperatures that we've had so far this winter. And if you are just dreaming of summer, well, let's add to that. Because Jack Johnson is coming to the country this summer, performing with Ben Harper and John Butler this November. Just imagine it. Music like this, sunny weather, some lovely food, some lovely drink. It's a good time. So he's doing Auckland, Spark Arena on the 20th of November, North Canterbury, Waipata Winehouse, that's on the 22nd of November. If you want to get clued up, thehits.co.nz. After 1 o'clock, the best song ever continues. You nominated last week, the songs are going head-to-head. Round 15 is next.
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19: In this update, ex-broadcaster Paul Henry has signed up to stand for ACT as a List MP this election. Henry says he's inspired by thinking about his grandchildren's future. A study of more than 700,000 birth records suggests nitrate in drinking water could increase the risk of premature birth. Dunedin City Council Chief Executive Sandy Graham has apologised to her former deputy, with a probe partly upholding allegations she frequently swore and made inappropriate comments. Police have arrested a man in South Auckland overnight, saying they found a kilo of cannabis and a substantial amount of cash in his vehicle after he allegedly fled from a traffic stop on Roscommon Road. To the US, an Immigration and Customs Enforcement agent has shot a man dead in Maine just days after ICE officers killed a man in Houston. And tickets go on sale next Monday for Bryan Adams' Roll with the Punches tour, coming to Auckland and Christchurch in March. In sport, a true homecoming for golf star Dame Lydia Ko. The LPGA Hall of Famer and reigning Olympic champion's been confirmed as the headline name when the New Zealand Women's Open returns after a decade-long hiatus. Ko will tee up next March in the Ladies European Tour-sanctioned tournament at the Wainui Club, just up the road from where she grew up on Auckland's North Shore. Career best figures of 5 for 19 from spinner Jaden Lennox have powered the Black Caps to a 5-wicket series-levelling ODI cricket win over the West Indies and Guyana. New Zealand cleaned their hosts up for 138 in 36 overs after electing to bowl, with all but one West Indies wicket falling to spin. That is sport. Make the news your own with the new NZ Herald app. Download today and tap into the news that matters.
20: The Hits Dunedin weather with Heatco. Check out their Facebook page for amazing home heating specials. Mainly fine, just some patchy high cloud. Could be a shower. We've got northerly winds, 15, the high, 5 is the low. Tomorrow fine but cloudy periods in the morning and a high of 11.
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1: All right, let's get into it. How's it all going for you so far? The songs you're voting for, are they kind of winning or not? Let's see what's going to happen with round 15. Let's get into it.
2: The Hits best song ever. Battle 15, song 1.

0: And you've got kids off on school holidays. 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
1: Yeah, so far so good, yep.
0: Good. What have you been up to? Any advice for other parents?
1: Yeah, we go to movies. We do things like play squash with them, take them on walks, go to the pool, that sort of thing.
0: Yeah, nice. Busy, busy. Not too long to go now. Here's 5 seconds of summer on the hill.

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0: The hits.co.nz is where you can vote for round 15 of the Hits' best song ever. Pink, Get the Party Started, is up against Aerosmith, Don't Want to Miss a Thing. Who's got your vote, Sharona?
1: Definitely Pink.
0: Yeah, I think that's looking likely. Let's play another Pink song in the meantime. This is Blow Me One Last Kiss on the Hits.

0: The Black Eyed Peas on the hits with George in for Hayley today. Hey, we are so excited to be bringing Bryan Adams to the country. This is going to be awesome. He's doing a couple of shows. March 10th at the Spark Arena in Auckland. Then he's going to be in Christchurch at the Wolfbrook Arena. That's on March the 12th. And we have a double pass for you to go. All you need to do is check out the hits Aotearoa on Facebook. Comment your name on the post and you are in the draw to go and see Bryan Adams live on his Roll with the Punches tour. All the details are at thehits.co.nz. The Hits' best song ever continues. Pink is up against Aerosmith. Who gets your votes? We've still got a few more minutes at thehits.co.nz. The winning song plays next.
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0: CeeLo Green on the hits with George in for Hayley today. Hey, how about a $250 Mecca gift voucher? It can be yours. All we need from you is your thoughts on the music that we play. 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
12: In this update, the Resources Minister says it's encouraging to have a 6th petroleum exploration permit accepted, covering nearly 650 square kilometres offshore between Taranaki and Waikato. Researchers say people using private wells should test for nitrate levels, with their study suggesting it could potentially contribute to preterm births. Concerns Auckland's Karangahape precinct isn't safe, which will have a city rail link station when the service opens. One person was seriously injured last night on Mercury Lane, with 2 people arrested. It's on top of multiple arrests in the weekend after a nearby bar fight. The Defence Minister says we can't just follow Australia's footsteps on replacing our frigates, after the NZ Initiative has said the 2 ageing warships need to retire within a decade. And ACT's leader, expects broadcaster Paul Henry will be voted in this election after he's announced he'll stand as a list candidate. In sport, the All Blacks are allaying an injury fear to Geordie Barrett after he didn't train at North Harbour Stadium this morning ahead of Saturday's test against Ireland. Attack coach Mike Blair says he doesn't believe the second five's in any doubt, and the All Blacks later clarified Barrett has a minor knee niggle and decided to rest him to manage his workload. Meanwhile, Italian lock Niccolò Cannone has been banned for 4 weeks for his headbutt on Cam Rijkaard. Golfer Dame Lydia Ko will headline the field for the return of the New Zealand Women's Open in March next year. Last held in 2017 under the LPGA banner, The tournament will be sanctioned by the Ladies European Tour and hosted at the Wainui Club north of Auckland. Make the news your own with the new NZ Herald app. Download today and tap into the news that matters.
13: The Hats Dunedin weather with Heatco. Check out their Facebook page for amazing home heating specials. Mainly fine, just some patchy high cloud. Could be a shower. We've got northerly winds. 15, the high, 5 is the low. Tomorrow, 5 but cloudy periods in the morning and a high of 11.
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14: 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Sometimes heartbreaking as well, but mostly fun with absolute tunes. So round 16 is here. 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
11: 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Battle 16, song 1.
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14: Or just In Sync, Get Your Vote. The song famous for being brought out on the last day of April. You can tell us now at thehits.co.nz or by texting VOTE, if you've got your phone on you, to 4487. We'll send you the link back. The winning song gets played in 40 minutes' time as it moves into the next round of The Hits' Best Song Ever. Evanescence next in the meantime, after Miles Smith on The Hits.

0: The Hits is the home of Maddie and PJ. No PJ on the show today. She's away, so Maddie's in after 3 o'clock to wrap up Tuesday. And he has witnessed someone having an absolute shocker in the reception of a rental car place. Full story after 3 o'clock. And Robbie Williams tickets for you with the Alpha Quiz at 4:45. Here's Rihanna on The Hits.
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0: The Hits with Callum and P. Hey, we're back here in the morning with two of the Nugget stars, Captain Ethan Rusbatch and Boy Tarch, joining us in the studio ahead of Thursday night's big game against the Hawks.
1: If you want to be there, join us after 8 o'clock. We will have your family passes.
0: Up the Nugs from 8 o'clock. Basketball fans, be listening tomorrow morning here on The Hits.

Us here at The Hits can't wait for the Manuka Fuel Symphony. It is back in the Auckland Domain on Saturday the 20th of March next year. And we have your 48-hour pre-sale access right now. So if you're keen to go, we can get you in. Text ACCESS to 4487. Otherwise, the details are at thehits.co.nz. Kings of Leon now. This is The Hits. We'll play Justin Timberlake next.

0: on the hits. George here in for Hayley today. We're the home of Maddie and PJ, but it's just you this afternoon, Maddie.
1: Yeah, PJ's away today, but come hang out. We've got such a good show lined up.
0: Okay, cool. And you wanted to talk about something that you saw in a queue over the weekend, is that right?
1: Yeah, I was at the rental car place and this poor woman was in line next to me, and it was only when she went over to hand over her license she realised one major mistake. I'll tell you all about that this afternoon.
0: Okay, cool.
1: And we want to know on 4487, what did you not realise until it was too late? We've also got group therapy this afternoon, so any dilemmas going on in your life, big or small, get in touch and we could be trying to solve them this afternoon.
0: Awesome. And in the meantime, the hit's best song ever continues. It's Gaga versus NSYNC. Still time to vote at thehits.co.nz. The winner plays next.
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Never a small thing to take it out over a boy band, but Gaga has done it. Yep, she's beaten NSYNC with a song that actually only took her 10 minutes to write, believe it or not. Amazing. Born This Way is round 16's winner of the hit's best song ever. Maddie's got two more after

0: All American Rejects on the hits. Hayley's back tomorrow and Maddie is coming up next. No PJ on the show this afternoon, but he has your tickets to Robbie Williams with the Alpha Quiz. If you get 10 out of 10, that's coming up at 4:45. Have a great afternoon.
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12: In this update, the Ministry of Health has detailed the scope of an inquiry into patient care on a Wakari hospital ward, holding adults with intellectual disabilities involved in the justice system. It'll include checking whether care met standards and whether restrictions on patients were justified. Calls for around-the-clock policing at Auckland's Karangahape precinct, where a major city rail link will open soon. Two people have been arrested after a fight last night on Mercury Lane, with one person seriously injured. And there were multiple arrests over the weekend after a nearby bar fight. New ACT candidate Paul Henry says he'd favour a world-class Kiwi cancer hospital, partially funded by investors that people would travel to from overseas. Annual net migration's continuing its steady increase, sitting at more than 18,800 in May, largely driven by New Zealand, Chinese and Indian citizens. That's news. In sport, second five Geordie Barrett hasn't trained today, ahead of facing the Irish at Eden Park on Saturday. But the All Blacks insist there's nothing to worry about. Team management say they are managing his workload due to a minor knee niggle. He's not thought to be in any doubt to play. Meanwhile, Italian lock Niccolò Cannone has been banned for 4 weeks for his headbutt on Cam Røygaard in the loss to the All Blacks. He was shown a red card on the night. ANT agreed with the Foul Play Review Committee. He committed an act of foul play worthy of a send-off. Career best figures of 5 for 19 from spinner Jane and Lennox have powered the Black Caps to a 5-wicket series levelling win over the West Indies. That's news and sport. Make the news your own with the new NZ Herald app. Download today and tap into the news that matters.
13: The Hats Dunedin weather with Heatco. Check out their Facebook page for amazing home heating specials. Mainly fine, just some patchy high cloud. Could be a shower. We've got northerly winds. 15, the high, 5 is the low. Tomorrow fine but cloudy periods in the morning and a high of 11.
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14: Yes, welcome in for your Tuesday afternoon. Manny and PJ here, although PJ is away today, but you got me hanging out with you for this afternoon, and we are on the hunt for the best song ever. We are currently in the battle rounds. Two songs going head-to-head each hour throughout the day. Shall we see which two songs are going head-to-head this hour?
11: The Hits, best song ever. Battle 17, song 1.
14: Song 2. It's a beautiful day. Oh, two very different songs. We've got Daft Punk, One More Time, up against U2's Beautiful Day. Which of those two songs would you like to see make it through to the next round? You can vote one of two ways. You can either head to thehits.co.nz right now to cast your vote, or just text the word vote with the song that you want to go through to the next round to 4487. Is it One More Time by Daft Punk or Beautiful Day by U2? We will play the winning song out a little bit later on this hour. But come hang out for a Tuesday afternoon. Up next, we want to know, what did you not realise until it was too late? You can start texting your stories through to 4487, because I had an unfortunate incident that I witnessed that I'll tell you about after Maroon 5 on the Hits.

0: Taylor Swift, The Fate of Ophelia on the hits. It is 10 minutes past three for your Tuesday afternoon. PJ is away today, but producer Sarah's keeping me company. Hello.
1: Hi.
0: I feel like I know the answer to this question, but how often do you look at your ID?
1: Oh, not very often.
0: Yeah.
1: Like my driver's license?
0: Yeah, your driver's license.
1: I just have it, make sure I always have it when I'm driving because I never obviously want to be pulled over and not have my license with me. So I just always make sure I've got it, but I never actually study it.
0: No. And are you still getting, ID'd?
1: Sometimes. I'm 29. Sometimes I still do, but mostly no.
0: Yeah, those days are long behind me. All that to be said, I don't think many of us often do actually look at our driver's license. And I was in line the other day getting a rental car, and I was at the counter, and there was a woman standing next to me at the counter, and she went to get a rental car. The woman said, yep, cool, you've got it for 3 days, blah, blah, blah, return it, drop it off in 3 days. And then she said, I just need your driver's license. So the woman got her wallet out, got her driver's license out, handed it over, and the woman went, cool, was checking all the detail. Then the woman behind the counter goes, ah, your license expired 18 months ago.
1: 18
0: months ago.
1: Oh, that's quite bad.
0: It's bad, but also I can see how it would happen because when did you last look at your driver's license?
1: Did you immediately look when yours was expiring?
0: Yes, and I'm good. I'm fine until 2028.
1: Yeah.
0: When are you good till?
1: I'm till 2029. I just looked.
0: Okay.
1: Yeah.
0: Okay, so we're both fine.
1: We're fine for now, but it will creep up on us, so don't forget.
0: Exactly. And so the rental car company wasn't able to give her a rental car.
1: Oh.
0: So she had to quickly rush off to the AA, get an emergency driver's license. Then they give you the little paper ticket, and she had to take, would have had to have taken that back later
1: That's
0: in the day.
1: So, like, what if she had a flight to
0: exactly.
1: catch? That's so annoying.
0: So niggly. So it got me thinking, because surely that something similar has happened to a lot of people, right? Where you didn't realise something until the last minute. Maybe it was an expired ID or a passport, or maybe it was in a very important event or an appointment or something like that.
1: You know what PJ's always is? It's that her phone is on 1%.
0: Yeah.
1: And she's like, oh, I didn't bring my charger. Yeah. Every time.
0: Yeah. Classic page. So what is it for you? What did you not realise until it was too late? Give us a call right now on 0800 The Hits or text your stories through to 4487. We've got something from our Chemist Warehouse shelf up for grabs if we get you on the phones. What did you not realise until the moment was too late? 0800 The Hits, and we'll call, take your calls after Shaggy. This is Angel on The Hits.

0: You got the hits with Callum and P. Hey, we're back here in the morning with two of the Nugget stars, Captain Ethan Rusbach and Boy Tarch, joining us in the studio ahead of Thursday night's big game against the Hawks.
1: If you want to be there, join us after 8 o'clock. We will have your family passes.
0: Up the Nugs from 8 o'clock. Basketball fans, be listening tomorrow morning here on the hits.

0: Cyril stumbling in on the hits, 20 minutes past three for your Tuesday afternoon. And we're just asking the question, what did you not realise until it was too late? I was at the rental car company the other day and the woman next to me handed over a licence to collect her rental car, and the woman behind the counter had to tell her that her licence had expired 18 months ago. So we wanted to know from you, what did you not realise until it was too late? And someone has texted to 4487 saying, thanks for the reminder. My licence expired 2 months ago.
1: Go and get it sorted now.
0: Now. Some great texts coming through to 4487. Someone said, our manager had a detailed list of everyone's birthdays in our team, and I kept wondering why nobody wished me a happy birthday at work. I'd accidentally told everyone the wrong birthday when I started there, and I didn't realise for 3 years.
1: But every year they would have said happy birthday on that wrong date and they could have just told them on the first year.
0: Yeah, true. That's weird. Anyway, let's go to Alan on 0800 The Hits. Hi, Alan.
2: Hi.
0: Hi, what happened with you?
2: We were going on holiday to Gran Canaria with my neighbour. So it was my daughter, my neighbour and myself. And we drove all the way to Bristol Airport and we're sitting in the airport waiting to be called for boarding. And I said, hey, give your passport. Let's have a look and see how much we look like criminals. Because you always look like criminals on your passport.
0: Absolutely.
2: So I'm looking at her and we had a laugh. And then she had her plane ticket in there. And I looked at her plane ticket and I went, hey, Nick, why has your plane ticket got a different name than your passport?
0: Oh, no.
2: And she, what? What does it say? And I thought, well, your name's Potter and this has got Potty written on it. Oh, my God, no.
0: Sometimes they won't let you through, Ellen, with that. Did they let you through?
2: They did. They got us to check in and the lady looked at it and she went, oh. She said, well, I can let you leave. She said, but I can't guarantee you'll be able to get into Gran Canaria or, more importantly, you'll get back into England.
0: Yeah. Did you get home, Ellen? What happened?
2: She just jumped on the plane. And, yeah, we flew into Gran Canaria and they let her back into England again.
0: Oh, thank God for that. thank you so much, Ellen, for the call. Let's go to Katie on 0800 The Hits. Hi, Katie.
3: Hello.
0: What happened with you?
3: Well, this is, like, unfolding as we speak. But at 2:50, I had a reminder come up on my phone that we had haircuts booked in town.
0: Oh, no.
3: Two boys this afternoon.
0: Oh, today, Katie.
3: Today, like literally right this minute. And I didn't get that reminder until 2:55. And we live 20 minutes downtown.
0: Oh, my God. So, wait, you've only just arrived?
3: Yes.
0: They've squeezed.
3: Yeah, we've got our lovely friend Hayley, who was cracking up on the phone to me when I called her to tell her what I'd done.
0: That is so funny. See, and it can happen at any moment, any time. But thank God it's been sorted. Katie, thank you so much for the call. We're going to hook you up with something from our Chemist Warehouse shelf, all right?
3: Oh, thank you so much.
0: You're so welcome. Hey, don't forget, a little bit later on, if you think you've got good TV knowledge, text through to 4487. You could be taking me on in a TV quiz, but let's get back into it with a bit of Ed Sheeran on The Hits.

0: It's Somber with Homewrecker on the hits for your Tuesday afternoon. Maddie and PJ here, although PJ's away today, so we are reliving some of our favourite moments of the past wee while. And bless her, she's not known for her culinary skills, but PJ this year decided that this was the year of the sourdough starter kit. Unfortunately, it hasn't quite gone to plan.
1: So I've been talking a bit about my sourdough starter lately on the show. And yes, the other day we did talk about how that is one of the items on a millennial midlife crisis bingo. Starting sourdough is one of those things. But I have really genuinely started getting into it over the last few days.
0: You've named it. You've named the starter.
1: Lily. I think I could have got a better name, to be fair. Like, you know, I feel like it was a real good opportunity for some punny kind of name. But I was like, Lily, that's cute. She's sweet. And so how it works is you have to feed the starter up for quite a while. Now, at the same time that I received my starter kit, our neighbour down the road also did. And so this has kind of applied a bit of extra pressure to my whole process because BJ, my husband, has been frequently telling me how often they are churning out these incredible sourdough loaves. And he's like, babe, we've just got to get one out and then it'll get easier and easier.
0: What my fear, though, was knowing you and baking specifically in the kitchen, the stress and the speed with which BJ was pressuring you to get a loaf done, having never made a sourdough loaf before, I felt like it was setting you up for failure.
1: Yeah.
0: I wanted to put my whole faith in you.
1: I don't think time has been on my side because what I have discovered throughout this learning is that it takes a lot. You've got to like let it sit for like 8 hours and then do the stretch and the fold, not the squeeze. the stretch and fold.
0: Yep.
1: And then, like, you've got to wait another amount of time and then let it do its thing. And then it has to do this other process. And so I let it go overnight and I think I went too long. But then this morning I was like, screw it. Okay, it's got a bit of a film on it. I don't think that's ideal, but I still tried to resurrect the dough. And so I continued with the regular recipe. It's gone from bad to worse. It hardly rose. I went to do the big reveal and actually Bronte is going to put up the video of me doing the actual chop through the bread this morning our mint slice page.
0: I was going to do a fancy drum roll for you to reveal, but do I need a drum roll or is
1: Get the drum roll. Here we go. So I sliced into the sourdough. It was totally inedible. It wasn't even good with butter. Like, it was disgusting. I had to throw it all out. I was like, surely this is remotely salvageable. It was so, so bad.
0: Now,
1: so I think I need like a whole Saturday for it.
0: Now, what I said to you, because I've fallen on a side of TikTok that is constantly serving up to me on my algorithm videos of people cutting into their sourdoughs, and so many people have abjectly failed with their sourdough.
1: Yeah, but I don't think they would have failed as bad as me, Maddie. Like, this was actually inedible. Like, it didn't even look like bread. It hadn't risen. It was, like, there were so many things wrong with it. I don't even know if the sourdough actual starter was activated.
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8: 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We had U2's Beautiful Day up against One More Time by Daft Punk. And taking it out this hour with 65% of the votes, it's U2 through to the next round. See you later, Daft Punk. Hello, U2. Enjoy the winner of this latest round of our Best Song Ever competition. Up next, if you think you've got good TV knowledge, text us right now to 4487. But in the meantime, here's U2 on The Hits.

0: Setting the world on fire, that's Beard on Fire from G Flip, thanks to the brand new off-campus TV show. It is 14 minutes to four. You're with Maddie and PJ, although PJ's away today, so I thought perfect opportunity to have a fun little game with yours truly. I have pretty good TV knowledge, as producer Sarah can attest to.
1: Yes, you do.
0: And so we play a fun little game occasionally on the show. You can take me on. Producer Sarah has a bunch of clips from some different TV shows.
1: Yep. There's no theme today. I just decided to go from shows that kind of came out in the last 20, 25 years.
0: Okay. So Producer Sarah will play a clip from the TV show. And whoever can name which TV show the clip comes from first gets the point. Debs has called up on 0800 The Hits to take me on today. Hi, Debs.
2: Hiya.
0: How are you doing? How's your Tuesday?
2: Oh, yeah, it's pretty good.
0: How's your TV knowledge, more importantly, Debs?
2: Oh, yeah, I think it's pretty good.
0: Okay, that's all we ask for, is just to give it a go. So you understand, Producer Sarah will play the audio clip. You just have to call in with your buzzer, Debs, and your name is your buzzer today, okay?
2: Okay, cool.
0: So if you think you know which TV show it's from, just buzz in with your name.
2: All right.
0: Okay, here we go, clip number one.
1: Good luck, guys.
3: Well, have you thought about, I don't know.
0: Maddie.
3: No.
0: That's House.
1: Yep.
0: Sorry, Debs.
2: Oh, sorry, I don't watch House.
0: All good.
1: I've never seen it either. All right, clip number two.
4: You think you're caught in some kind of what again?
5: Time loop.
4: Like Groundhog Day.
5: It doesn't matter, there's no way to stop it.
4: Jeez, aren't you grumpy?
1: Debs, just make a guess.
5: Yeah, I am. You want to know why?
4: Why?
5: Because this is the 100th Tuesday in a row I've been through, and it never stops.
2: Steve.
1: Yes, Steve.
2: Is it Groundhog Day?
0: Oh, great guess.
1: Good guess, but no.
0: I don't know what that's from.
1: Okay, I'm just going to put you both out of your misery. It was Supernatural.
0: Oh.
1: I tried to throw a curveball in there.
0: Yeah, I never would have got that.
1: All right, I'm going to give you a clue. Nah, I'm actually not. Maddie doesn't need any help.
0: Okay.
1: Last one. Debs, good luck.
6: You know, this is why I don't tell you anything. You always gaslight me.
7: What? What is that?
6: You invalidate my feelings.
7: Well, that's because you have so many.
1: It's on Netflix.
7: All you do is feel.
1: Anyone?
7: You're a teenager, and you're hormonal, and you're sensitive.
1: It's a mum and a daughter show on Netflix.
0: Maddie.
1: Oh, Maddie.
0: Is it?
1: No, yes, Debs, you go.
2: Is it Mum?
1: Oh, I'm sorry, Debs.
0: Is it Ginny and Georgia?
1: Yeah.
0: Yeah. Hey, Debs, we so appreciate you playing today, though. We are going to send you out something from our Chemist Warehouse shelf, okay?
2: Awesome. Thank you.
1: Thanks, Debs.
0: You are welcome.
1: This game is done, Maddie.
0: No,
1: I'm not bringing
0: it
1: back.
0: No, bring it back. If you think you can take me on and beat me and you want to see the game return, text right now to 4487. In the meantime, here's a bit of Pink with Just Like a Pill. It is 11 minutes to four on The Hits with Maddie and PJ.

0: David Guetta, Teddy Swims and Tones and I on the hits. It's coming up to 4 o'clock and after 4 o'clock we've got group therapy. Any dilemmas going on in your life, you can text them through to 4487, big or small, and we could be solving them after 4 o'clock. 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
8: In this update, police have blocked Hastings Russell Street South after a dog has seriously injured one person just after two this afternoon. The District Council Animal Control Team has been seen loading a dog in a van. An inquiry into care at Dunedin's Wakari Hospital on a ward for intellectually disabled adults involved in the justice system will assess whether standards were met and patient restrictions justified. The ward is now closing down. Rail freight has resumed between Christchurch and Picton after Conway River washed away parts of the main north line between Cheviot and Kaikoura. 42 sections were damaged, repairs continue, and State Highway 1 is expected to reopen south of Kaikoura tomorrow. Bryan Adams has confirmed New Zealand dates for his 2027 Roll with the Punches World Tour, with gigs in Auckland's Spark Arena and Christchurch's Wolfbrook Arena next March. In sport, attack coach Mike Blair is playing down his own personal feelings ahead of the All Blacks facing Ireland on Saturday night. The Eden Park Test will see the Scotsman face a home nation's rival for the first time since joining Dave Rennie's staff. A coup for Golf New Zealand, with Dame Lydia Ko confirmed to headline the return of the New Zealand Women's Open up the road from her childhood home on Auckland's North Shore. The Wainui Club will play host next March, 10 years since the last event. Black Caps bowling coach Jacob Oram is applauding Mitch Santner's decisive captaincy after their 5-wicket win over the West Indies in Game 2 of their one-day cricket series in Guyana. I'm Raylene Ramsey. Make the news your own with the new NZ Herald app. Download today and tap into the news that matters.
9: The Hats Dunedin weather with Heatco. Check out their Facebook page for amazing home heating specials. Mainly fine, just some patchy high cloud. Could be a shower. We've got northerly winds. 15, the high, 5 is the low. Tomorrow fine but cloudy periods in the morning and a high of 11.
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10: Oh my gosh. Welcome in for your Tuesday afternoon. We are looking for the best song ever for 2026. We're putting two songs head to head each hour throughout the day. Let's see which two songs are going head to head this hour.
7: The Hits Best Song Ever. Battle 18. Song

0: No. Oh, no. I don't know what to choose. It's like choosing a favourite child. I think I'm going Destiny's Child, Say My Name. That is just, I love Destiny's Child. That is such an iconic song. But boy, oh boy, it's got a tough road ahead of it, going up against Ironic, by Alanis Morissette. Producer Sarah.
1: I'm backing Alanis Morissette.
0: Alanis.
1: Yeah.
0: Okay, good to know. Well, let us know which song you would like to head through to the next round in the best song ever. Is it Destiny's Child, Say My Name, or Ironic by Alanis Morissette? You can either head to thehits.co.nz or text the word VOTE with a song you want to see through to the next round right now to 4487. We will play the winning song out a little bit later on this hour. But up next, group therapy. Any dilemmas going on in your life, text them through to 4487. We could be dealing with them after Zayn and Sia. This is Dust Till Dawn on The Hits.

0: Alexis on the hits with Maddie and PJ, although PJ is away today, but we are still doing this.
1: Maddie and PJ's group therapy.
0: Sit back, relax. Producer Sarah is joining me on the chaise lounge today.
2: Feels good. I need to talk.
0: Yeah.
2: I need to talk.
0: Don't we all? Don't we all? And this is the beauty of group therapy. If you've ever got a dilemma that you need help with, just something that you'd love a little bit of outside perspective on, you can always get in touch with us on 4487 or you can DM us. Mm-hmm. And we could be putting it to the nation because a problem shared is a problem halved. Let's delve into this week, shall we, Sarah?
2: Yep.
0: Hi guys, my family has a big overseas holiday coming up later this year. My parents, my adult siblings and a couple of our partners are all going together.
2: Nice.
0: And it's the first big family trip we've done in years. We've already booked the flights and everyone is travelling in economy. Although here is where the drama starts. One of my siblings has been saving up airline points for years through work travel and they've realised they have enough to upgrade themselves. They were really excited about it. It's a long-haul flight. They've earned their points themselves and they see it as a chance to finally enjoy a bit of luxury without spending extra money. The problem is, Mum is absolutely against it. She thinks it's rude for one person to be up the front drinking champagne and lying flat while the rest of the family are squeezed into economy. Her view is that this is a family holiday, so we should all travel together, even if that means everyone flies economy. My sibling doesn't see the problem. They say they're my points, I've earned them. Why shouldn't I use them? Now the family is split. Some of us think Mum is making a mountain out of a molehill. Others think the upgrade sends the wrong message and makes the rest of the family feel second class before the holiday has even started. So, if you've earned enough points to upgrade yourself in a family holiday, should you do it? Or is it selfish to leave the rest of the family in economy?
2: Okay, I've got a few questions.
0: Great.
2: Does this sibling have a partner? I'm assuming not.
0: Yeah.
2: Otherwise, they would have said, leaving my partner, leaving your partner behind.
0: I'm assuming maybe they are single, but there are definitely some partners in the mix there.
2: I think if they're single and they're on their own, it's totally fine, especially because they're leaving behind majority of the group. If they were just leaving behind one person, I don't think I could just do it to one person.
0: Sure.
2: But if it was the whole family, it's the plane ride doesn't really count as the trip. You're going to all be together as soon as you get off the plane.
0: I guess, though, is it worth upsetting Mum before the family holiday has even begun? Because
2: True.
0: If you get there and Mum's in a foul mood because you went up the front of the plane, is it worth doing that?
2: No, and you never want to upset Mum, especially because she probably organised the trip as well.
0: That's true. But they are your points.
2: Yeah.
0: I think in my family, I couldn't ever imagine anyone having a problem with someone treating themselves to a little bit of a luxury if that was the case for any of us.
2: Yeah. Have you ever done that? Done an upgrade? Have you?
0: Well, Ryan and I went to Bali last year for
2: a holiday.
0: And we don't often get to go, but I did have a free upgrade with my ear points. And I said to him, I don't have to use it. He said, you'd be stupid not to. You have to use it. Because otherwise it's going to go to waste. We weren't doing any other trips.
2: So he was by himself in economy.
0: Yes, but the thing about Ryan is he loves
2: that. Yeah, true. That's true. That's true. He can pretend to be like on a whimsical
0: exactly.
2: little solo
0: the idea of 6 hours on a flight without me was actually his upgrade. So, yes, I have done it. So I don't personally have a problem with it, but maybe you have a different take on it. We would love for you to weigh in. Is it okay for this sibling to upgrade themselves when the rest of the family is staying in economy? You can get in touch right now on 0800 The Hits or text your thoughts through to 4487 for group therapy this week. We do have a Chemist Warehouse prize up for grabs if we get you on the air. What should this person do? Group therapy, your thoughts coming up after Red Hot Chili Peppers. This is Can't Stop on The Hits for your Tuesday afternoon with Maddie and PJ.

0: can't stop the spirits when they need you. 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
1: You got the hits with Callum and P. Hey, we're back here in the morning with two of the Nugget stars, Captain Ethan Rusbach and Boy Tarch, joining us in the studio ahead of Thursday night's big game against the Hawks.
2: If you want to be there, join us after 8 o'clock. We will have your family passes.
1: Up the Nugs from 8 o'clock. 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

0: Post Malone and Morgan Wallen. That's I've Had Some Help on the hits. You're with Maddie and PJ. It is 23 minutes past four.
1: Maddie and PJ's group therapy.
0: Oh, she's a doozy this week, and a lot of you have thoughts on this one. Just a quick recap on what we're dealing with. This person has messaged us and said, my adult sibling has enough air points to upgrade themselves to business class on our family holiday, but the rest of us will be in economy. Mum thinks it's selfish and says we should all fly together. Is my sibling wrong for taking the upgrade, or should they enjoy the points that they have earned? A lot of thoughts coming through to 4487 on the text machine. Someone said, it depends if they purchase the flights themselves with their own money. Then absolutely they can do the upgrade. It's their money. They can do whatever they like. Let's head to the phones, though, on 0800 The Hits and see what you think. Debbie has called through. Hi, Debbie.
2: Hi. I think, fair enough, it's a family holiday, but you don't know when they're going to get a chance to do another trip like that, and why not use the benefit of that? It's a lot easier to use it on a long haul than it is on a short haul one.
0: That's it. And dare I say it, Debbie, often, like, when you're on a flight, you're kind of just keeping to yourself anyway, right? You're either sleeping, you're watching a movie. Like, it's not like you have deep in conversation with people. That kind of usually happens when the holiday actually begins.
2: Yeah, I've travelled to Singapore and things like that, and I wouldn't be sitting there having a lot of communication. Yeah. To me, it would be resting and relaxing. So it's a lot easier if you've got that option.
0: That's it. Love your thoughts, Debbie. Thank you so much for joining us on 0800 The Hits. Let's go to Kieran. Hi, Kieran.
3: Hi.
0: What do you reckon?
3: I reckon definitely take the upgrade. On a trip back from Europe, we stopped in Hong Kong, and for the next leg back to Auckland, I told my husband to take the upgrade. Yep. So that I'd stay in the economy with our two-year-old.
0: Oh, you're a good woman.
3: Well, I had a Sky couch, to be fair, so he was then sitting upright anyway.
0: So you're saying take the upgrade, basically.
3: Absolutely take the upgrade. Yeah. Why not? It's free.
0: Love it. Thank you so much, Kieran. Really appreciate it. Let's keep reading some of these texts out on 4487. Someone said, suck it up, Mum. If sensible sibling can avoid cattle class, go for it. Someone else said, I think it's fine as long as they don't go on about it before or after. No one wants to hear how refreshed they feel after a long flight.
4: Someone else said, bet if he offered Mum the upgrade, she would take it.
0: Yeah, that's true. All right, let's wrap it up with Deborah on 0800 The Hits. Hi, Deborah.
5: Hi, how are you?
0: Good. What do you reckon?
5: Well, I think Mum needs to get over herself, to be honest.
0: That's the general consensus here.
5: My husband and I do this quite a bit, and it just depends on who's got an upgrade or who's got the points, and we switcheroo. And then, of course, the person at the front has to send down champagne and some yummy treats.
0: There you go. Just send a little bubbles down to Mum and she'll be fine.
5: I think Mum really needs the bubbles. Yeah. Maybe just send her the bottle.
0: Appreciate it, Deborah. Hey, thank you so much for giving us a call. We're going to flick you out something from our Chemist Warehouse shelf, okay?
5: That's awesome. Thanks.
0: You are so welcome. And any dilemmas, keep them coming through to 4487. We could be trying to solve them next week. But there we go. I think the overall consensus, take the upgrade.
4: And suck it up, Mum.
0: And suck it up, Mum. Let's get back into it, though, for your Tuesday afternoon with a bit of Maroon 5. This is Love Somebody on the Hits. I know you-

0: Olivia Dean, that's Baby Steps on the Hits. And don't forget to keep voting for our best song ever competition. It is this hour, Destiny's Child, Say My Name, going up against ironic Alanis Morissette. You're with Maddie and PJ, although PJ is away today, so we're reliving some of our favourite moments, like the time that PJ tried to be a good wag with her husband playing football. Didn't quite go to plan, though.
1: Over the weekend, I had a very quiet one. I was
2: you needed it.
1: To just do not much, just spend time with the family and get on top of all the really fun stuff like washing. Yes. And honestly, I feel like a new human today.
2: Can I say, is there nothing better, though, than doing back-to-back-to-back loads of washing? It is so satisfying to chuck a load in, then hang it out. Then chuck another load in, then put the sheets in the dryer. Then chuck another. Like, to me, that is so sexy.
1: It is, but we can't do that in our house because we're off grid. And so we have power saving.
2: Oh, right.
1: So back-to-back loads, couldn't tell you what that feels like. But still a good time. Anyway, also on Saturday afternoon, I went to support the hubby, BJ, who was playing for the local rugby team, Ikenahuna, represent. And honestly, he's kind of like, he hadn't really committed to rugby this season. I didn't know if he was going to play. And then all of a sudden, find out on the day, he's got rugby.
2: Weren't we here this time last year as well? Yep. You were like, I think he might not be doing it this season. I think he's like, yeah.
1: Yeah. I think it's just like the denial of letting go of something that's been such a big part of his identity, but also the body's hurting hard out. He's like mid-30s and he knows he needs to finish. Can't quite commit to saying goodbye. Anyway, ended up playing. I went along with the two kids. And to be honest, I was meant to be there on the sideline giving it my all as supporter. But to be honest, I was wrangling two wee ones. Mm-hmm. So I was going, I was trying to get Frankie asleep just so then I could like relax for a bit. She hadn't slept. I'm like chasing Charlie, very busy. And then, because BJ hadn't played for quite some time, so he was quite like excited about the game and getting back out there. And at the end of the game, he goes, babe, did you catch it? Did you see? And I was like, see what? The game? Yeah, I saw the game. He's like, no, did you see my runaway try?
2: Oh,
1: I ran for like 100 meters. God. I did like a whole sprint down the field. I was like, did you? Yeah, I totally saw it.
2: Yeah, I called it for sure. Babe, you were so good. Man, you're fast. You're so quick.
1: And then the prize giving afterwards, he even got 3 points for the team because apparently the try was so amazing. I'm like, damn it, this is not the first time this has happened. I've gone to games in the past, and every time I've gone to the toilet,
2: he scored
1: what do you
2: a try.
1: Think happens?
2: He scored a try.
1: He scores a try. It's like I'm bad luck for him or something. As soon as I go, he actually scores.
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3: The Hits, best song ever. Round winner.
0: Oh, it was a tough battle this round. Alanis Morissette's Ironic going up against Destiny's Child's Say My Name, but Destiny's Child is out. Alanis Morissette has won this round of our Best Song Ever competition with 75% of the votes. Here's Ironic making it through to the next round on the Hits. No.

questions, 60 seconds, and all the answers start with the same letter. Play the Hits Alpha Quiz for your chance to win 4 tickets to see Robbie Williams live at Auckland's Eden Park, November 24. Call now.

0: Smith, that Stay on the Hits. It is 12 minutes to 5.
1: 10 questions, 60 seconds, and all the answers start with the same letter.
2: The Hits Alpha Quiz.
0: Come on. We've got these 4 Robbie Williams tickets that honestly we've been trying to give away for the longest time.
3: I'm starting to hate them, honestly.
0: We want them gone. We desperately want them gone. And maybe the person to get them gone today is Sebastian. G'day, Sebastian.
4: Hey, g'day, team. How are we doing?
0: Very well. How's Christchurch going?
4: Yeah, mate, warming up, actually. So
0: nice,
4: today.
0: We like the sound of that. You reckon you got it in you today, Sebastian, to win these tickets?
4: Or die trying.
0: Yeah, let's do it.
3: Yeah, come on. All right, you know how it works, but 10 questions, 60 seconds. You can pass and come back to it at the end if there's time on the clock. We will take your first answer only, and 4 tickets to Robbie Williams up for grabs.
0: You ready?
4: Oh, mate, let's give it a go.
0: Let's go. Do it.
3: All right, your letter today is F for frog.
4: Let's go.
0: F for frog. 60 seconds on the clock, Sebastian, and your time starts now. Name the massively popular online game famous for building, skins, and live in-game events.
4: Fortnite.
0: What bird is famous for standing on one leg?
4: Flamingo.
0: What Disney movie features

0: to make which Middle Eastern food?
1: Falafel.
0: Which social media platform was once the most popular place to play Farmville?
1: Facebook.
0: Oh, that's all 10 out of 10.
1: Did, oh my gosh, you're kidding.
0: Did he get them right though? That is the question.
2: Very fast, Sebastian.
1: Thank you, I try.
0: Let's go through it from the top. The massively popular online game?
2: Fortnite.
0: Well,
2: correct.
0: Well done, that is correct. Bird famous for standing on one leg?
2: Flamingo.
0: The Disney movie?
2: Frozen.
0: Mushrooms, molds and yeasts belong to which biological kingdom?
2: Fungi.
0: The emergency signal?
2: A flare.
0: The 1984 musical film?
2: Footloose.
0: A young horse is called a
2: foal, yes.
0: The international football tournament?
2: I heard FIFA World Cup.
0: Yep. Chickpeas are ground and fried to make what?
2: Falafel.
0: And then the social media platform that was once the most popular place to play Farmville. Now, you're on 9 out of 10 right now, Sebastian.
1: Jeepers.
2: Did you say Facebook?
0: You said Facebook, didn't you?
1: Yes.
0: Oh, Sebastian.
1: Oh, no.
0: The correct answer is Facebook. You've done it, mate.
2: Once against Robbie Williams.
0: You have done it. Well done.
1: Rob DJ's my favourite song.
2: Oh, it's so.
0: Four tickets to see Robbie Williams when he comes to NZ. Congratulations.
1: Oh, awesome. Oh. Thank you so much for hit.
0: Thank God.
2: Thank you for taking them off our hands.
0: Thank you, Sebastian. Well done. Who are you going to take with you?
1: I'm going to take my girlfriend and I'm going to take my little brother and his girlfriend.
0: Oh, my God, amazing. What an epic night out. Congratulations, my friend.
1: Oh, mate. My pleasure. Absolutely my pleasure.
0: Thank God they are gone. It is over. Those tickets to Robbie Williams are done and dusted, but we will have something else up our sleeves when Alpha Quiz returns tomorrow morning at 7:45 with breakfast and then again with us at 4:45 in the afternoon. Let's get back into it, though, with my pick for the best song ever for 2026. It's Britney Spears with Toxic on the Hits with Maddie and PJ.

0: Britney Spears, that's Toxic on the hits. It is 4 minutes to five, and well done to Sebastian, who just picked himself up 4 tickets to go and see this man, Robbie Williams, live when he comes to NZ. Sebastian got 10 out of 10 with our alpha quiz.
1: He was so fast.
0: He was very good.
1: He did great.
0: But don't panic, because tomorrow, when alpha quiz returns, we have 4 more tickets up for grabs.
1: To who?
0: Not to Robbie Williams. To Lily Allen. Those tickets available if you get 10 out of 10 with our alpha quiz. Another chance tomorrow morning with breakfast, only here on The Hits. It is coming up to 5 o'clock with Maddie and PJ.
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0: 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The Hits. 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
1: In this update, just weeks after saying a backup Cook Strait ferry wasn't needed, Winston Peters asked Kiwi Rail to investigate options. The Minister for Rail made the request in March after freight customer concerns about resilience. Donald Trump has officially notified the US Congress military action has resumed against Iran. His forces have launched a third night of strikes and say they'll again blockade ships in and out of Iranian ports. The Department of Corrections has settled a transgender employee's case. The employee, whose name is suppressed, filed the claim to the Human Rights Review Tribunal in 2024, alleging discrimination on the basis of sex. Calls for a 24-hour police presence in Auckland's Karangahape precinct before the City Rail link opens. Karangahape Precinct Collective Chair William Kern says they're seeing persistent antisocial behaviour like drug dealing and prostitution. That's news. In sport, attack coach Mike Blair expects Ireland to be another step up for the All Blacks in the first defence of their Eden Park record this year. The Irish come to New Zealand on the back of six straight wins. Blair says they are clearly a quality side.
2: I think Ireland have consistently shown in the last 5-6 years that they're a top three, top four team in the world. You know, they've been ranked number one as well. So, you know, I've been really impressed with their game over the years.
1: Dame Lydia Ko will compete on home shores for the first time in a decade at the returning New Zealand Women's Golf Open next March. The reigning Olympic champ is locked in to play at the Wainui Club north of Auckland in what is the first edition of the tournament since 2017. That is sport. I'm Raylene Ramsey. Make the news your own with the new NZ Herald app. Download today and tap into the news that matters.
3: The Hits, Dunedin weather with Heatco. Check out their Facebook page for amazing home heating specials. Mainly fine, just some patchy high cloud. Could be a shower. We've got northerly winds, 15 the high, 5 is the low. Tomorrow fine but cloudy periods in the morning and a high of 11.
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5: Welcome in for your Tuesday evening home time for a lot of you. Maddie and PJ here, although PJ is away today. Producer Sarah is keeping me company, though. Hello.
6: Hello. And we just gave away the alpha quiz. So, PJ's going to be gutted she missed it, though.
5: Can I? I feel like this has happened before.
6: Are you saying she's a bad omen?
5: I think we have given away the alpha quiz again when PJ was away
6: we
5: one day.
6: We have.
5: There you go.
6: Anyway, try again tomorrow when she's back.
5: Sebastian picked up 4 tickets to go and see Robbie Williams live in NZ. And then we just announced that tomorrow when Alpha Quiz returns, you could be getting 4 tickets to go and see Lily Allen when she heads down under. So
6: yes.
5: Listen out.
6: In
5: so
6: September,
5: exciting.
6: I'm going to that concert.
5: Are you really?
6: I can't wait. Yeah.
5: Unbelievable. Hey, coming up next, we wanted to talk about the movies that, in hindsight, you cannot believe you are allowed to watch as a kid. You can start texting them through to 4487, and we'll go there after Shaboozy. This is Born to Die on The Hits.

0: It's Jolie and Peach. Dreams on the hits. 10 minutes past five for your Tuesday afternoon. You're with Maddie and PJ, although PJ is away today. But you've got me and producer Sarah is hanging out with me as well. And producer Sarah and I had a very similar Tuesday evening. And I'm assuming we had a very similar Tuesday evening to a lot of New Zealanders yesterday. Because, of course, while we were broadcasting yesterday afternoon, we got word very sadly that Sam Neill had passed away.
1: Yeah, and it touched all of us. But yeah. One of my favourite movies is Jurassic Park.
0: You talk about it all the time.
1: I do. I love dinosaurs. I love Jurassic Park. That's where I first remember seeing him.
0: Mm-hmm.
1: And so last night when I got home, yeah, I chucked on Jurassic Park. And I see your Instagram story. You were watching it too.
0: I did exactly the same thing. I got home last night and Ryan and I said, well, we've got to do it.
1: Yeah, got to honour him.
0: Got to honour him. We've got to watch a Sam Neill movie. So we were tossing up Hunt for the Wilder People.
1: Yes.
0: Or Jurassic Park. Yeah. But we went with Jurassic Park. It is such a phenomenal movie.
1: One of the best movies.
0: And truly, it really stands up.
1: It does. It was scary.
0: And this is what I wanted to talk about. It's an amazing movie, but I was watching it and it came out in 1993. So I was 6, 7.
1: Oh, God.
0: Don't do that. I was 6 or 7 at the time when the movie came out.
1: Yeah.
0: And I was sitting there last night as a 39-year-old watching this movie going, how did I watch this as a 7-year-old?
1: No. Yeah, because I wasn't born when it came out.
0: How dare you?
1: So I don't remember when I first saw it, but I probably was around the same age. But going to the cinemas is a different experience because it's so loud and immersive.
0: Loud. Very loud.
1: In your lounge, you can pause it.
0: Totally.
1: You know?
0: I just cannot believe that we watched that as a kid.
1: Tracy was like, yeah, it's just,
0: yeah,
1: some,
0: fine.
1: Just a Velociraptor.
0: Dinosaurs, no biggie. No biggie. So it got me thinking, because Jurassic Park is definitely one of them, but what was it for you? What was the movie that, upon hindsight, maybe you shouldn't have been watching as a kid? Or the movie that maybe scarred you for life as a kid? We are already getting texts through to 4487. Liz said, my 18-year-old sister took me as an 11-year-old to see Jaws and threatened me not to tell my parents. But I was so traumatised by it, I blurted it out as soon as we got home.
1: Of course.
0: I still can't swim in the sea.
1: Nah, nah.
0: That'll do it. So what is it for you? What is that movie where, upon reflection, you go, I cannot believe we watched that as a kid? You can text it through to 4487 or give us a call right now on 0800 The Hits. We have, speaking of movies, a double pass to see the Odyssey, the brand new Christopher Nolan movie. It is in cinemas on Thursday. If you want to pick up that double pass to see the Odyssey, just give us a call right now on 0800 The Hits and tell us, what is the movie, upon reflection, you cannot believe you watched as a kid? We'll go there after Nickelback on The Hits.

0: You got the hits with Callum and P. Hey, we're back here in the morning with two of the Nugget stars, Captain Ethan Rusbach and Boy Tarch, joining us in the studio ahead of Thursday night's big game against the Hawks.
1: If you want to be there, join us after 8 o'clock. We will have your family passes.
0: Up the Nugs from 8 o'clock. Basketball fans, be listening tomorrow morning here on the hits.

0: That's Messy on the Hits. 21 minutes past 5 for your Tuesday afternoon. You're with Maddie and PJ, and we are on the air thanks to Chemist Warehouse, the home of big brand fragrances at the lowest prices every day. PJ is away today, but producer Sarah is keeping me company. Hello.
1: Hi.
0: And we were talking about the fact that last night, after the very sad news about Sam Neill, you and I both went home, and we didn't even discuss this.
1: No.
0: But we both went and watched Jurassic Park yesterday.
1: Like, we watched it together.
0: I felt like that. But I feel like a lot of people have done that yesterday.
1: Yeah. It was, it's every time I re-watch Jurassic Park, I'm like, this is such a good movie. It's still scary, though.
0: This is it. It is an amazing movie. But I think back to the fact that it was released in 1993, so I was 6, maybe, maybe 7.
1: Yep.
0: And I was watching it last night thinking, I cannot believe I watched that as a 7-year-old. It's very scary.
1: I know. Especially when the raptors get them in that room hiding in the kitchen.
0: That's it. So I wanted to know from you on 0800 The Hits, or you can text through to 4487. What's the movie that, upon hindsight, maybe you should not have been watching as a kid? There's so many texts and calls come through. Dylan has called up on 0800 The Hits. Hi, Dylan.
2: Hey, how are you?
0: Very well. How are you doing, mate?
2: I'm doing good, thank you.
0: What was the movie for you?
2: So I was about 6 or 7, and my mum got me and my twin sister to watch Wrong Turn.
0: I don't know Wrong Turn.
2: So it's like a hillbilly, injured hillbilly family that go and kill a bunch of people in the woods.
1: And you were 6.
2: And then they end up eating them.
1: Oh, oh my God.
0: Okay. So cannibalism as a 7-year-old, maybe not necessarily the best thing to be watching.
2: Definitely shouldn't have been watching it.
0: Yeah.
2: My mum was a horror movie buff, you know, she just loved them.
1: And she's like, get into it at 6 years old.
0: And how do you feel about horror movies now, Dylan?
2: I don't watch them much.
0: No, yeah. Fair enough. And a lot of people have said that on the text machine, 4487, talking about never wanting to rewatch horror movies as an adult.
1: I can't even watch horror movies now, like, for the first time as an adult.
0: Yeah. Like this one on 4487, my stepmother loved horror movies. At about 8 years old, I watched Children of the Corn and The Texas Chainsaw Massacre. I'm in my 50s now and I still don't watch horror movies. Let's go to Jan Louise on 0800 The Hits. Hi, Jan Louise.
3: Hey, how you doing, mate?
0: Very well. What was the movie for you?
3: So we were 10 or 11 years old at my friend's house, and her parents told us under no strict terms to not watch Once Were Warriors on VHS. So we snuck it out when they were fast asleep and we watched it, and I've never been able to watch it since because there's some scenes in there that are so intense I can just never
1: Pretty
3: watch
1: heavy.
3: It again.
0: Yeah. As a 10, 11-year-old, I mean, as a grown adult, that movie is a tough watch. But as a 10 or 11-year-old, and at that point, I'm assuming, Jan Louise, you, because as a kid, you know, you're like, if my parents tell me not to do something, I'm definitely doing it. And you were like, I wish I'd listened to mum and dad.
3: Honestly, I wish we had never found it because I just can't, you know.
0: No, fair enough. Hey, thanks for the call, Jan Louise. Let's go to Sandy on 0800 The Hits. Hi, Sandy.
4: Hey guys,
0: what
4: how
0: was
4: are
0: it?
4: You?
0: Very well. What was it for you?
4: Oh my gosh, it was The Exorcist. Do you know that one?
0: Yes.
1: Yeah. I haven't seen it.
0: Yeah, the head spins round.
4: Oh, I must have been 11 at best, and I was the little sister among, you know, cousins and stuff.
0: Classic.
4: And they said, oh, that was okay to watch. And it was terrible. And the worst part of it is my sister felt so guilty afterwards because for a few nights after that, I was breaking out in cold sweats. I was waking up in fever. And I was not going, I wouldn't go to a room without somebody.
1: Oh, Sandy!
4: And my sister and I used to fight a lot, but those days she was so good to me. She knew.
0: She
1: didn't want to get in trouble.
0: Hey, Sandy, thank you so much for the call. We are going to hook you up with a double pass to go and see The Odyssey when it comes out this week. Hopefully not quite as scary as watching The Exorcist.
4: Thanks very much. That'd be a treat. You are so
0: welcome. It is starring Matt Damon, Tom Holland, Anne Hathaway, a whole slew of people, directed by Christopher Nolan, and it is in cinemas this Thursday. Keep your texts coming through to 4487. But in the meantime, here's Backstreet Boys, As Long As You Love Me. It's 26 minutes past 5 on The Hits with Maddie and PJ.

0: music from Taylor Swift. It's I Knew It, I Knew You on the hits with Maddie and PJ for your Tuesday evening, although PJ is away today, so we are replaying some of our favourite moments of the past wee while, like the date night that PJ and I went on together that ended up being quite eventful. We are in the big smoke together at the moment because we're not always in the big smoke together.
1: And we're gearing up for a little event tonight.
0: We've got a work event.
1: I've got my sucking undies.
0: Radio Awards, let's just say. I don't know why we're tiptoeing around it. It's the Radio Awards tonight.
1: But we're not up for anything.
0: We're not nominated.
1: That's why we haven't said anything. I'll be like, why are you going? You guys know that you're not up for an award, right? We're bringing the vibes.
0: Vibes are real high. And vibes, I've got to say, were high last night.
1: They were. Maddie and I, we've been flirting with the idea of going out for a nice dinner for a long time. But the reality is when we're both together in the same city, days are manic, they're hectic, we're trying to rush as much as we can into the short time that we have together, or I go home to my babies, or, you know.
0: Often what will happen is we'll make big bold claim, let's go out for dinner, let's have a few drinks, and then we'll get to the end of the show, 7 p.m. we'll roll around.
1: And should we just get takeaway and go to bed?
0: Yeah. But last night, no.
1: No, and we went to a very nice little Asian fusion.
0: We won't name it.
1: We're not going to say the name because... Something did happen.
0: Well, a few things happened. First of all, I boldly walked in there as like a bit of a regular of this establishment.
1: We walk in and straight away the lady at the front goes, it's Matty, isn't it? You're like, yes, Lisa, it's me. I'm back again.
0: Yes, your old favourite. And then the guy came up to us at one point and was like, now, do you need me to talk you through the menu?
1: And Matty goes, well, he was trying to be so polite. He's like, you can... But I really do know it inside out.
0: I do. I know what's good. I know what to order.
1: So save your spiel, yeah. Stephen.
0: And did I do a good job at ordering?
1: You did a really great job. You raved about these like fried cauliflower bits. Holy moly.
0: Yum.
1: So yum. You also ordered like an okonomiyaki, which is like this delicious pancake. Yeah, I said it that well.
0: Well done.
1: Thank you. Oh, that's didn't roll off the tongue that well last night.
0: Not the easiest word to say.
1: However, look, we got a little more than what we bargained for.
0: I reckon we got 3/4 of the way through this thing.
1: Until I felt something extra in my mouth that was not the delicious pancake or pork. And I was like, hang about, what is that? And I proceed to pull out, I kid you not, one of the longest hairs I have ever witnessed.
0: You put it on my napkin.
1: So I pulled out this massive one. And then I put that down and I lost it. And then I continued to pull it out. That was only half of the hair. And so I'm pulling it out like it's just this endless piece of string.
0: Now, what I want to know on the text machine 4487, what would you do in that situation? Would you say something? Would you just stop eating and then politely not do anything about it?
1: So usually I wouldn't do anything about it. And as I was pulling it out, Maddie goes, oh, no. Oh, no. We are sending it back. And so when the wait staff came over next time, they were like, everything going all right? Maddie goes, actually, no.
0: No, you were polite. I said, I hate to do this. I hate to do this, but there it was a hair.
1: And it was a big one. And you showed it to them and they were like, oh my God, I'm so sorry.
0: They were mortified.
1: But I suppose, as you said, like that is actually health and safety, right?
0: Totally.
1: And it's a hygiene thing that they probably actually should be across. But usually I would not probably bring that to the attention of the staff.
0: Other than that, though,
1: amazing.
0: A great night was
1: had. So cute. I feel like we covered a lot of topics.
0: We put the world to rights.
1: We really did.
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15: It is 20 minutes to 6 for your Tuesday evening. And coming up next, we've got our People's Poll. And producer Sarah has an interesting question based on something she saw someone that she knows do, which got us asking the question, do you brush your teeth for the full 2 minutes every time? You can weigh in on the Hits Drive on Instagram and Facebook, and we'll go there after Bruno Mars on the Hits with Maddie.

0: From the Devil Wears Prada 2 soundtrack, that is Sienna Spyro with Material Lover. On the hits, it is 13 minutes to 6. The people's poll, the people's poll. Everybody come together, it's the people's poll. Yes, another people's poll where we ask your thoughts, opinions on a range of different topics. And this one came in courtesy of producer Sarah.
1: Yes. So, do you have an electric toothbrush,
0: Maddie? I do.
1: You do? Okay. Do you ever use a manual one?
0: Or occasionally use a manual one. Because if I'm going away for work, like we, Ryan and I have one electric toothbrush, and then we just switch the heads for each of us. Yep. So if I'm going away for work or something, or like with friends for a weekend, I leave the electric one at home and I take a manual one with
1: me. Fair enough. So I have an electric toothbrush and I got it quite recently in the last few years, and it actually vibrates every 30 seconds and then it vibrates at 2 minutes to tell me when I'm done.
0: Huh.
1: Now, I was talking to someone recently and I found out that not all electric toothbrushes do
0: that. Mine doesn't do that.
1: So I think I have a bougie one.
0: That's a nice, that's a fancy one. Anyway. I wish mine did that.
1: It's quite handy. I was with a group of friends over the weekend. We were all brushing our teeth together at the same time. And then one of them went, "Oh, I'm not going to do 2 minutes today." And the other one went, "Yeah, me neither." They just spit out their toothpaste and walked out. And I was like, what? Is that an option? I just thought, like, you have to brush your teeth for 2 minutes.
0: Well, I don't time myself. And I don't have a fancy electric toothbrush that tells me when 2 minutes is up. But I would say, on average, I'd go for 2 minutes. But I'm certainly not timing myself to know that.
1: But if your one vibrated after 2 minutes, do you think you'd be more likely to wait till it vibrated?
0: Because
1: you're just... Yeah, it's like a routine.
0: 2 minutes feels like a good amount of time to brush your teeth for.
1: Well, that's what you're supposed to do.
0: Yeah.
1: Yeah. And I just thought, in this day and age, I don't know why I thought everyone followed the rules. You know me, I'm a bit of a
0: You're a goody good.
1: So that's why I thought, for the people's poll today, do you brush your teeth and be honest for the full 2 minutes every time?
0: The options we've given you are yes, every time, B, you can say mostly, or C, nah, I just vibe
1: if it. If we get any C ticks through.
0: No, be honest, because will be C's out there. So let us know on 4487, or you can weigh in on the Hits Drive on Instagram or Facebook. Brushing your teeth for 2 minutes every time, yay or nay. We'll go there in two songs with the results after Michelle Branch. This is Everywhere on the Hits with Maddie and PJ.

0: Michelle Branch, that's everywhere on the hits with Maddie and PJ. It is 7 minutes to 6.
1: The people's poll, the people's poll. Everybody come together, it's the people's poll.
0: PJ is away today, so producer Sarah is in with us, and she has brought today's People's Poll to the table.
2: I have. I was with a group of friends over the weekend. We were all brushing our teeth with electric toothbrushes, and one of them went, I'm not going to do it for the full 2 minutes. And the other one went, yeah, me neither. Spat their toothpaste out and left the bathroom.
0: Can I be honest? I don't think I've ever timed myself, so I would never be able to tell you if I do it for the full 2 minutes or not. I would say on average I normally would if I really think about how long it takes. But also, sometimes you just vibe it.
2: Yeah.
0: Sometimes you know whether your teeth are clean or not.
2: I think because mine vibrates every 30 seconds and then at 2 minutes, I can't just vibe it because I'd feel like I failed.
0: Yeah.
2: You know what I mean?
0: Well, we wanted to know from you, what are you doing? Are you brushing for the full 2 minutes every time sometimes, or are you just vibing it? Someone has texted through to 4487 and said, yes, always for 2 minutes. I have the also have the electric toothbrush that does the 30 seconds and then 2 minutes buzz.
2: Yes.
0: Also, I'm an everyday flosser.
2: Yeah, me too. I floss a lot. Melissa on Facebook said 2 minutes is a long time on bottom teeth.
0: Well, yeah, on bottom teeth, sure, but you're going to the side to side, you're going up
2: maybe
0: top.
2: Maybe she doesn't have top. I don't know.
0: Oh, maybe.
2: Yeah. T said every time, including my tongue. But Adrienne said C, vibing it, depends on how late I'm running.
0: Yeah, that's it. Yeah. I think we know what PJ would be if she was here today.
2: 100% C.
0: And I've got to say, it is so split on our poll. 36% of people said I'm mostly brushing for the full 2 minutes. Mm-hmm. 34% said, nah, just vibe it. Only 30% of people said yes, 2 minutes every single time.
2: Guys, the dentist would not be happy to hear this.
0: Thank you, though, for your honesty.
2: Yes.
0: And thank you for weighing in on today's People's Poll. If you've got any ideas for People's Polls, you can just text them through to 4487. It is coming up to 6 o'clock.
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12: In this update, Winston Peters privately asked KiwiRail to look at getting another inter-islander ferry 2 weeks after saying it wouldn't make sense. Only one inter-islander vessel is sailing at the moment, with the Aotearoa retired and two others undergoing maintenance. New ACT candidate Paul Henry says he's not entering politics, aspiring to leadership. The former TVNZ breakfast host is standing on the party list for this year's election. A man's death from a blood clot after routine torn knee meniscus surgery could have been prevented. A Health and Disability Commissioner reports found a senior doctor should have reviewed the man's case after the surgery in 2018. Some customers of a now liquidated solar company paying big power bills say they have no way to cancel. Solar Zero went into liquidation in 2024 with some 15,000 customers still on 20-year agreements. That's news. In sport, the Irish rugby team are fostering cross-code sporting friendships ahead of Saturday's test against the All Blacks. Warriors coaches Andrew Webster and Stacey Jones attended the Ireland training session in Auckland today. Ireland's Kiwi backs coach Andrew Goodman says he jumped at the opportunity to pick the minds of men he admires.
13: Stacey Jones, what a legend. Someone I would have looked up to growing up in the league circle. He's probably the greatest full-time, isn't he? But I've been really interested in Andrew Webster's coaching journey, actually. He's really highly regarded.
12: The biggest possible name the returning New Zealand Women's Golf Open could get is the first on the entry list. Dame Lydia Ko is confirmed for the first edition of the event since 2017 to be hosted by the Wainui Club north of Auckland next March. That's sport. Make the news your own with the new NZ Herald app. Download today and tap into the news that matters.
14: The Hats Dunedin weather with HeatCo. Check out their Facebook page for amazing home heating specials. Mainly fine, just some patchy high cloud. Could be a shower. We've got northerly winds. 15, the high, 5 is the low. Tomorrow fine, but cloudy periods in the morning and a high of 11.
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16: 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Or just text the word DRIVE right now to 4487. Coming up a little bit later on this hour, producer Sarah will be in with a round of Hit or Miss. But up next, you've got a little bit of a conundrum for me.
17: I do. It is involving numbers and talking to people.
16: Okay, we're going to go there in three songs. After Ava Max, this is Sweet But Psycho on the Hits.

0: Kelly Clarkson, since you've been gone on the hits for your Tuesday evening, you're with Maddie and PJ, although PJ's away today, but producer Sarah is hanging out.
1: Hi.
0: You said you wanted to address something and you I thought with PJ away, maybe this is the perfect place to do it, just you and I face to face.
1: Yeah, we do spend a lot of time together.
0: A lot of time.
1: We sit next to each other.
0: I honestly think if I really counted up the hours, probably see you more than I see Ryan.
1: And how do you think our relationship is?
0: I'd say fine.
1: I think we're fine.
0: No, we're good.
1: Have any beef to bring to the table.
0: What we are is like big brother, little sister.
1: Yeah.
0: So we love each other and then we wind each other up from time to time.
1: Yeah, exactly. But we're all good. Anyway, I don't have a problem with you. This is actually just kind of a funny scenario that I want to run past you.
0: Like something you've noticed
1: or
0: an observation?
1: Yeah, like a conundrum, observation,
0: okay.
1: And it happened just before with the two boys that we talked about that are on our podcast that you'll be able to listen to very soon.
0: Yes.
1: This happened with them as well. So, you know when someone reads out a number to you, normally a number or maybe an address that you then have to type into something?
0: Mm-hmm.
1: Maybe you're on Google Maps and you're typing in the address and they go 12A Wellington Street.
0: Yep.
1: And normally you go 12 and then you have to wait for them to go, A, Wellington, Street, Why do people wait for the or the yes between words or numbers? Does that make sense?
0: It makes perfect sense. So if you're going, okay, my number, Sarah, write it down, is 027-543.
1: Is this your real number?
0: No, it's not. It might be someone's number. 543.
1: Yep.
0: 251.
1: Yep.
0: The reason I wait for the yips, because I know that I'm guilty of waiting for the yips, is I want to make sure that you are keeping up with what I'm saying.
1: But it's like three numbers. Of course I'm keeping up. I'm a fast typer and I'm a smart thinker.
0: Yeah, but sometimes I might go 027-541-321 and you might go, hang on, 541? And I'll be like, 541. So I just want to double check. And really the yip is not the biggest deal, is it?
1: No, sometimes I think, do you just need to pause or do you need to say yup? Do you know what I mean?
0: I know exactly what you mean. I don't think you need to give the yup. I think the pause without saying anything is enough of an indication that you're keeping up.
1: Okay, let's practice.
0: Okay. Okay, my number is 027-541-326.
1: Did that feel weird?
0: It didn't feel that weird, actually.
1: Okay, so maybe in life I'm going to stop saying yep and I'm just going to keep silent and hope that they just continue.
0: Yes, that's me though. You might still find that some people go, did you get that?
1: If you said, why didn't you say yep?
0: Yeah.
1: It's just a weird thing I thought of.
0: I know, I do understand what you mean. Well, let us know on the text machine 4487. Where do you stand on this? Is this something that winds you up or are you happy with the yip? Are you a yipper yourself? Let us know.
1: Please, someone.
0: It's a trivial one tonight, but sometimes the trivial ones are the ones that people relate to the most.
1: Yeah.
0: So let us know on the text machine. In the meantime, let's get back into it with David Guetta and OneRepublic on the hits.

0: John Osborne, that's one of us on the hits with Maddie and PJ.
1: Hit or miss.
0: And producer Sarah is in for a round of solo hit or miss today.
2: I am, and I haven't made them male specific today.
0: They're just generic.
2: They're just generic, and that's okay.
0: Okay, so this is where producer Sarah comes to the table with a few topics. Mm-hmm. We cannot be indecisive. We have to weigh in immediately with a hit or a miss.
2: Now I'm just going to do a quick little shout out again. If you have any hit or miss ideas, they can be any kind of anything, just text me 4487.
0: This is producer Sarah's the thing that maybe brings you the most stress.
2: I can feel the headache starting, and it's because it's been 2.5 years.
0: Yeah.
2: And I feel like I've gone through all the possible topics in the whole world.
0: We've done pineapple on pizza. We've done
2: active brand in the supermarket.
0: We've done electric toothbrush versus manual toothbrush.
2: Everything
0: we've done them all.
2: You can think of. But
0: so, any more, let her know. But in the meantime,
2: I did manage to rack my brain.
0: Right. What do you got?
2: Number one, queuing 30 plus minutes for food.
1: Hit or miss?
0: Miss.
2: Hit.
0: What would you possibly queue 30 minutes for?
2: Okay, imagine that you're at like a night market and you've gone there, you're like going to eat food and there's one of those caravans and you join the line and it ends up taking 30 minutes, which it has before, and you're like, oh, I really want those amazing dumplings or something.
0: There's no, I love my food, but there's no food that is worth waiting that long, lining up that long for.
2: Can I argue that you probably wait 30 minutes for food if you get like takeaways or something?
0: Yeah, absolutely. But you have the benefit of either A, ordering over the phone and waiting at home for it, or B, like I got Thai takeaways the other night and I was able to just sit down in the restaurant. There's something about lining up, especially because you're usually lining up outside in that situation for 30 minutes. I just don't think I'd do it.
2: Okay.
0: Yeah. I think would. If I saw a line that long, I'd be like, no, let's go somewhere else.
2: Yeah, you would. You'd be like, I need to move and get on to the next thing.
0: Okay, what else have you got?
2: All right, topic two, buying flowers for yourself.
1: Hit or miss?
0: Hit. Now, do I do it? No. But do I talk about doing it and do I like the idea of doing it? Absolutely.
2: Yes. Yeah, I think I'm a hit as well. I think I've probably only done it once or twice in my whole life.
0: I remember moving into our new house and saying to Ryan, I think I'm going to make fresh flowers
2: every week.
0: A regular thing, like at least every couple of weeks.
2: And how has that gone in the last 9 months?
0: I bought them once and have not bought them again.
2: If you are a flower delivery company in Auckland, get in touch.
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8: It is coming up to 6:30 for your Tuesday evening, and up next we're replaying some of our favourite moments of the past wee while with PJ away today. And bless her, she is not known for following instructions, and that absolutely came to the fore when she got a fake tan. We'll go there in two songs after Alex Warren on the hits.

0: You got the hits with Callum and P. Hey, we're back here in the morning with two of the Nugget stars, Captain Ethan Rusbatch and Boy Tarch, joining us in the studio ahead of Thursday night's big game against the Hawks.
1: If you want to be there, join us after 8 o'clock. We will have your family passes.
0: Up the Nugs from 8 o'clock. Basketball fans, be listening tomorrow morning here on the hits.

0: Harry Styles, American Girls on the hits with Maddie and PJ for your Tuesday evening, although PJ's away today, so we are reliving some of our favourite moments. And PJ recently got a fake tan, but you'd best believe she did not listen to the instructions.
1: Later on this week, another busy one, got an event on Thursday night, which has crept up because it's already Tuesday.
0: I know.
1: And I am going to be going to the Big Smoke, which is always quite exciting for Mama Peach. Also, it will be my first sort of, well, technically Friday was in Gore, my first sort of night away from Frankie. But this will be my first probably proper event.
0: Yes.
1: Where you're, since having her.
0: Yes, where you're not either pregnant or breastfeeding.
1: Exactly. Well, yeah, I won't be breastfeeding on the night. I'm still trying to wean.
0: Yeah.
1: But I always get quite excited going to the city these days, and so when there is an event, I am doing it. I'm doing the tan. I'm getting my toenails not looking so horrendous. And yeah, so I've gone the full shebang, and today I booked in to get a tan this morning before coming into work.
0: It looks lovely. You're glowing.
1: Thank you. Thank you. Now, here is where the problem lies, because as I was departing the beauty salon, the lady said, now, just make sure, you know, you wash that off in 2 hours' time. Ideally. But do not go any more than 4 hours.
0: Can I just
1: because
0: quickly...
1: Because it is a two-hour express tan.
0: Can I quickly butt in here?
1: Yeah.
0: Is this the tan place that you went to the last time and you borrowed shorts from them because you didn't bring a change of clothes and you never gave the shorts back?
1: Correct. That is the place.
0: Did they ask for the shorts when you went
1: in? They didn't. It was a different woman. Anyway, so she was quite like, she was pretty strong on this stance of like, yeah, look, look, 2 hours is ideal. 4 hours, you're pushing it. Anything more, I wish you good luck. She said that to me.
0: And what time is the tan?
1: 10:30.
0: And what time is it now?
1: 3:15, coming up 5 hours. I'm realistically not going to be able to get this tan off me until at least probably 7:30, once getting home after the show. I mean, like, surely it's only going to get better, right, with time?
0: So she said 2 hours max
1: ideal.
0: Four?
1: Yeah.
0: That's 9 hours between the time you got the tan and the time you're going to get home.
1: But, like, do you think this is just her being safe?
0: No.
1: Like, they have to, it's probably just in the T's and C's.
0: No.
1: Just, ideally, get it off after 2 hours. The worst part is I also got a pedicure afterwards, and then they've washed my leg, and now I've got a chunk of my leg that's washed off. Up to my knee, so my calf is a different colour. I am the worst beauty client in the world. But luckily, it's a long dress.
0: So you're going to be miscoloured? You're going to have one leg, or are both legs at least washed?
1: No, both are.
0: Yeah.
1: Both are up to my knees, but then it's going
0: to
1: be a different colour from above. So as long as someone sees me nude, which they won't, we should be all good.
0: So your semi-tanned knee down, your Donald Trump orange knee up.
1: Yeah. Well, we don't know what I'm going to be like yet after I wash it off. Maddie and PJ.
2: 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On

0: That's Panic at the Disco. High Hopes on the hits for your Tuesday evening with Maddie and PJ. And that is us done and dusted for another day. PJ has been away today, but we are being told that she will be back tomorrow. She was feeling a little bit under the weather, and she messaged our group chat today and said, "Do you think I can just take a day?" And we said, "Absolutely take a day." But the bless her, she stresses, doesn't she, Sarah?
1: She does, and we had to come up with a secret code word.
0: We did.
1: Which we obviously can't tell you.
0: No.
1: That said to her, "No, we promise it's okay."
0: Yeah.
1: It's fine.
0: Because we kept saying, "It's fine, we'll be fine, we can do the show without you. Take a day." Those mm-hmm. That's what sick days are for. You're meant to use them if you're not feeling yes. well. And she kept saying, "Are you sure? Are you sure?" So yes, we had to come up with a code word that we'll use moving forward now, where yep. she knows if we use the code word, we're not just saying it to make her feel better. We actually mean it.
1: The funny thing is, though, if there's a time where we don't use the code word,
0: she'll stress out.
1: She'll absolutely freak out.
0: We
1: actually got this text I thought was quite funny from all-time favourite listener, Ant.
0: We love Ant.
1: Shout out. Because he didn't know why PJ was away today, obviously, but she's just a little sick, but she's fine. He texted, "I imagine PJ is on the run from that hotel where Charlie..." Desecrated the lobby in the story she told yesterday, or her brothers who don't want to be on the radio, or she's got more baskets Brilliant. To count, or she's parenting her sourdough starter.
0: Honestly, the sourdough starter, Anne, is a non-starter.
1: Yep.
0: She's. I think we've got to throw it away.
1: I don't think we even...
0: We don't talk about sourdough.
1: No.
0: But I would love her to nail it. I feel like she can do it, so...
1: Maddie, she's got another challenge that you set her this week. I don't think she has time to make sourdough.
0: No, she doesn't. I set her a challenge because I'm heading to my first All Blacks game over the weekend.
1: I know, I'm so excited for you.
0: I'm going All Blacks versus Ireland at Eden Park. And because we all often give PJ a hard time about the fact that her brother, Sam...
1: Yeah.
0: Actually genuinely did play for the All Blacks in a couple
1: Once.
0: Of games.
1: Oh, a couple.
0: but she always talks about it. And so we said to her, well, with all of these great connections through your brother, Paige, mm-hmm. who is the most famous All Black that you can get on the show by Friday?
1: I'm just worried because normally, you know, smoke and mirrors, sometimes I help you guys out yes. with things as a
0: yes.
1: producer.
0: Often.
1: She hasn't asked me for any help yet.
0: No, which stresses me out. I'm sure it stresses you out.
1: Yeah.
0: What's the likelihood that she has done anything about it yet?
1: No, I think she just forgot about work today. She should have.
0: So that means she's got 2.5 days, really, because she needs to have it locked in by lunchtime Friday,
1: yeah,
0: pretty much.
1: True. Yeah.
0: So 2.5 days to sort out an All Black.
1: Oh, God, good luck, PJ.
0: If you've got any suggestions on... if you've got any connections, suggestions, let us know on the text machine or slide into PJ's DMs because I'm sure she would appreciate
1: the
0: help.
1: She needs the help.
0: In the meantime, we're going to get out of here for a Tuesday, but we will be back tomorrow for a Wednesday.
1: Yes, and don't forget to catch our podcast. You can text DRIVE to 4487. We had a special version of Off Track tonight because two young fellas popped into our studio
0: yes.
1: and had a very interesting story to tell.
0: They are on an adventure and it's a great adventure. So go and listen and show them some support and some love. Otherwise, have a great night and we will be back tomorrow.
1: Bye. Maddie and PJ.

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16: In this update, it's been revealed just weeks after saying a backup Cook Strait ferry wasn't needed, Winston Peters asked KiwiRail to investigate options. The Minister for Rail made the request in March after freight customer concerns about resilience. Senior political reporter Azaria Howell has the story.
17: In the same month, Winston Peters said it wouldn't make sense to get another ferry. Labor's criticising Peters, saying he was shopping around for an insurance policy while claiming there'd be no need. Peters says there's nothing wrong with being ready for anything, but again says a backup ferry would be absolutely foolish.
16: Donald Trump has officially notified the US Congress military action against Iran has resumed. His forces have launched a third night of strikes and say they'll again blockade ships in and out of Iranian ports. Tehran has struck US regional allies, the UAE, saying two of its tankers have been hit. President Trump's letter to Congress says US actions include limited, measured and planned defensive strikes executed to minimize civilian casualties. World Exports will discuss nuclear risks and international law in Wellington this week. The two-day conference will cover nuclear disarmament, arms control and the future of international law as geopolitical tensions rise. It aims to better inform people on the science around dangers facing the planet. Princeton University physicist Zia Main says although the Cold War ended 35 years ago, nuclear weapons remain.
18: We need to help people have the basic information and ways of thinking and understanding about what that danger is and what we can do about it together.
16: ACT leader David Seymour is describing his party's new candidate, Paul Henry, as an election campaign weapon. He's standing this year on the party's list. Henry resigned as host of TVNZ's Breakfast in 2010 and publicly apologised after mocking an Indian politician's name on air. David Seymour says behind the larger-than-life character, Henry is genuine and has real concerns about our country.
0: I think some people may underestimate him because they think he's just a shock jock. He's not. He's actually quite a serious and thoughtful guy beneath it all.
16: That's news. In sport, rugby's second five, Geordie Barrett, hasn't trained today ahead of facing the Irish at Eden Park on Saturday, but the All Blacks insist there's nothing to worry about. Team management say they're managing his workload due to a minor knee niggle. He's not thought to be in any doubt to play, with the team to be confirmed on Thursday afternoon. Meanwhile, Italian lock Nicolo Cannone has been banned for 4 weeks for his headbutt on Cam Røygaard in the loss to the All Blacks. Cannone, who was shown a red card on the night, agreed he committed an act of foul play worthy of a send-off. In motor racing, a touch of patriotism from Scott Dixon on his move away from IndyCar team Chip Ganassi after 25 years. The New Zealander is joining Arrow McLaren on a two-year deal, saying he was eager to try something different. Dixon says the team is full of great people and funded extremely well. He says it's also hard to deny the attraction of McLaren's Kiwi heritage.
6: I'm a big fan of Bruce McLaren. You know, I've read all his books, you know, I have lots of pictures, autographs of his, and you know, fascinated by purely what he created, you know, and for me that was also a very big pull.
16: That's sport. I'm Tony Doe.
19: 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Check out their Facebook page for amazing home heating specials. Mainly fine, just some patchy high cloud. Could be a shower. We've got northerly winds. 15, the high, 5 is the low. Tomorrow, fine but cloudy periods in the morning and a high of 11.
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It is The Hits with Bryn everywhere on iHeartRadio. It's been a day of reflections. I've seen so many tributes for the wonderful man, Sir Sam Neill, who has sadly passed away in Sydney. He was 78 years old. Of course, an absolute icon around the world, but he never gave up on his Kiwi roots. A big champion of actors and entertainment. And of course, he made great wine in Central Otago. He's going to be so missed. Here's 660. Don't forget your roots. You're on The Hits.

0: two of the Nugget stars, Captain Ethan Rusbach and Boy Tarch, joining us in the studio ahead of Thursday night's big game against the Hawks.
1: If you want to be there, join us after 8 o'clock. We will have your family passes.
0: Up the Nugs from 8 o'clock. Basketball fans, be listening tomorrow morning here on The Hits.

on the hits. All thanks to NZ Herald. Yeah, make the news your own with the new NZ Herald app. If you've not updated the app yet, go and do it right now. 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

0: I don't think I'm ever going to get sick of that song. Came out 2002. DJ Sammy, Heaven, the hits.
1: The hits, best song ever.
0: I wonder if it's in the running for best song ever. Which song do you think is the best song ever? Text in 4487. The battles have started this week and maybe your song's already been knocked out. Which one was it? Text in 4487. I'm going all in on Linkin Park. Yeah, it's got to be this one, Numb. What a great song. I wonder which song it's going to go head-to-head with in the battles and when. I can't wait for that to happen. What song is the best song ever? Text in on 4487. We continue the battles 8 a.m. tomorrow. Got a song for the Swifties coming up next on The Hits.
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0: On your smart speaker and everywhere on iHeartRadio, it is the Hits with Bryn. Unfortunately, our wait for another under 20 world rugby title continues. The boys were pipped by France 26-22 in the semi-finals in Georgia. Nelly's coming up, and I've got Luke Combs after 8 on the Hits.
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19: In this update, the latest NZIER quarterly survey of business opinion shows most firms expect conditions to improve over coming months, but uncertainty prevails over the Iran war. Business reporter Michael Sergel has the details.
20: Optimism has risen significantly since the same survey 3 months ago when fuel prices were surging, but many firms have had to reduce staff and investment, and many firms say rising costs are likely to force them to lift prices. Retailers remain positive, but manufacturers are neutral, with building and architectural firms noticeably downbeat.
19: Ex-broadcaster Paul Henry says he's enormously disappointed with National as he announces he'll run for ACT in the upcoming election. Henry says he'll be running as a List candidate, with David Seymour promising he'll be placed in a winnable position. Henry stood for National in 1999, but is best known for hosting TVNZ's Breakfast in the mid-2000s. He says he's joining ACT because there's no excuse for the state of the country right now.
21: Someone needs to hold National to the oven. Someone needs to say, yes, this is the right thing to do.
19: An Auckland local board wants to reassess a stadium licence, claiming the Ministry of Education isn't paying its fair share. Orake local board says the ministry is failing to cover its share of operation costs for Kohi Maramara's Barfoot and Thompson Stadium, which Selwyn College uses as a gym. The ministry understands the college is meeting its obligations. Board Deputy Chair Scott Milne says the ministry should contribute 43% to operating costs to match the school's use.
15: If they did, that would give the trust the opportunity to run the stadium and also make provision for repairs and maintenance and upgrades.
19: Just weeks after saying a backup Cook Strait ferry wasn't needed, Winston Peters wrote to Kiwi Rail asking it to investigate options. The Minister for Rail made the request in March after freight customers expressed concerns about having enough ferry capacity. In the same month, Peters said it wouldn't make sense to get another ferry. He says there's nothing wrong with being ready for anything, but again says a backup ferry would be absolutely foolish. That's news. In sport, cricket, career best figures of 5 for 19 from spinner Jaden Lennox powered the Black Caps to a 5-wicket series-levelling ODI win over the West Indies in Guyana. New Zealand skittled the hosts for 138 in 36 overs after electing to bowl, with all but one West Indies wicket falling to spin. The visitors reached their target with 17.4 overs to spare, guided home by an unbeaten 45-run sixth wicket stand between Tom Latham and Michael Bracewell. Lennox told ESPN he's figured out how to get the most out of the pitch.
17: Drive the ball into the wicket and try and squeeze as many dots as you can in the ring. Fortunately, not foreign conditions. We were here for the GSL last year as a domestic side, so it was quite nice to come here and know what to expect.
19: In rugby, the All Blacks are playing down an injury fear to Geordie Barrett after he didn't train ahead of Saturday's test against Ireland. Attack coach Mike Blair says he doesn't believe the second five is in any doubt. The All Blacks later revealed Barrett has a minor knee complaint and decided to rest him to manage his workload. Meanwhile, Italian lock Nicolo Cannone has been banned for 4 weeks for a headbutt on Cam Roygaard in the loss to the All Blacks. That's sport. I'm Tony Doe.
21: The Hats Dunedin weather with Heatco. Check out their Facebook page for amazing home heating specials. Mainly fine, just some patchy high cloud. Could be a shower. We've got northerly winds, 15, the high, 5 is the low. Tomorrow, fine but cloudy periods in the morning and a high of 11.
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Hope you're having a lovely Tuesday evening. It is the Hits with Bryn on National Mac and Cheese Day. Oh man, who doesn't love mac and cheese? Do you have like anything special you like to add in, like a bit of bacon or chilli? I love having mine with sweet chilli sauce. Don't come at me, but it's so good. Here's Charlie Puth.

0: You got the hits with Callum and P. Hey, we're back here in the morning with two of the Nugget stars, Captain Ethan Rusbach and Boy Tarch, joining us in the studio ahead of Thursday night's big game against the Hawks.
1: If you want to be there, join us after 8 o'clock. We will have your family passes.
0: Up the Nugs from 8 o'clock. Basketball fans, be listening tomorrow morning here on the hit.

You're on the hits. We've got some huge stars in the country at the moment filming Lord of the Rings, The Hunt for Gollum, including Andy Serkis. Now, he's come out and clarified something about the new Gollum movie that's got fans talking. He says that AI is being used for some of the de-aging, but not to generate performances. How do you feel about AI being used in films, The Hits?

0: Nickelback, Far Away. It is the hits. Bryn with you right through until midnight. Footy fans, make sure you've got your alarm set. 7 a.m. tomorrow, the first semi-final at the FIFA World Cup. France v Spain. And I mean, surely France take the win. The next semi-final is on Thursday morning, also 7 a.m. And that is England-Argentina. I'm predicting a France-Argentina final, but I would actually love it to be a France-England final and for England to win. What do you think? Text in 4487. Got the Chili Peppers coming up and Ella Langley next on The Hits.
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0: Tuesday night on the Hits with Bryn, I've got a double pass to win to see the brand new Christopher Nolan film The Odyssey, which comes out in cinemas this Thursday, starring Matt Damon, Tom Holland, Anne Hathaway, Robert Pattinson, Zendaya and Charlize Theron. Man, it's a huge cast. The Odyssey brings Homer's foundational saga to IMAX film screens for the first time. Now, I'm getting a little preview screening tomorrow, and I'm super excited for that. We'll tell you more about it on Thursday. It does come out. If you want to win a double pass to see The Odyssey, text MOVIE to 4487. The Killers coming up, and Morgan Wallen after 9, The Hits.
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2: In this update, Labour is warning against voting for the Opportunity Party this election. An RNZ Reed research poll puts Labour on 34%, well ahead of National's 28.7%. New Zealand First has soared to 11.5%. The Greens are up slightly on 10.3%, and ACT has risen to 7.8%. Opportunity is on 4.7%, nearing the 5% threshold for parliamentary seats. Chris Hipkins says Opportunity has been clear it could support National. He says it's a clear message for those wanting a change of government. Confidence is improving among businesses, but they warn they still need to hike prices. The latest NZIER quarterly survey of business opinion shows a net 12% of businesses expect an economic upturn. But many have reduced staff and investment and say they're likely to have to pass rising costs on to customers. NZIER Deputy Chief Executive Christina Leong says it varies across sectors.
3: For building sector firms, the fact that construction demand remains so weak, they're actually cutting prices even as cost pressures are rising.
2: It's thought the government is barking up the wrong tree if it wants to improve competition in the supermarket sector. The coalition has announced a new guide for international chains wanting to set up shop here. Grocery competition expert Ernie Newman says he doubts it'll have any impact. He says foreign companies won't be as keen to invest here until the supermarket duopoly is broken up.
4: Either by breaking out all the different brands into different and completely separate ownerships, or by splitting off the wholesale from the retail operations, or both.
2: The tourism industry is gearing up to take on 100% of pre-COVID visitor numbers. Tourism New Zealand believes we can reach 3.9 million international arrivals by the end of the year. AUT Associate Professor in Tourism David Williamson says international hotel companies are investing because they can see growth.
5: That means we're going to have a good stock of up-to-date 4- and 5-star hotel rooms. The infrastructure's in place. The labour market's good.
2: That's news. In sport, cricket, the Blackcaps have chased 139 in 32.4 overs to beat the West Indies by 5 wickets, levelling their one-day series at 1-all in Guyana. The hosts were rolled for 138 after being put in. Spinner Jaden Lennox took career-best figures of 5-for-19, with all but one West Indies wicket falling to spin. Lennox told ESPN it's nice to play a meaningful part.
6: The role of a spinner in New Zealand's a little bit different to what it is here, so contributing to a win for New Zealand's, certainly a special feeling.
2: In football, France manager Didier Deschamps is handing Spain the favourites tag ahead of the opening World Cup semi-final. Tomorrow morning's clash in Dallas features the world number one French side against their second-ranked Spanish rivals. Deschamps says Spain have the favouritism after conceding just one goal in their 6 matches at the tournament. That's sport. I'm Tony Doe.
7: The Hits Dunedin weather with Heatco. Check out their Facebook page for amazing home heating specials. Mainly fine, just some patchy high cloud. Could be a shower. We've got northerly winds. 15, the high, 5 is the low. Tomorrow, fine but cloudy periods in the morning and a high of 11.
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0: It is the hits. I've been watching a heap of alien movies recently. Started with Disclosure Day by Steven Spielberg, new film from him. And then a friend recommended Arrival, starring Amy Adams, came out years ago, 10 years ago actually. Watched that at the weekend. Man, it was good. It has left me pondering, should I leave Earth?
1: Now and then I think of when we were together. Like when you said you felt so happy you could die.

0: You got the hits with Callum and P. Hey, we're back here in the morning with two of the Nugget stars, Captain Ethan Rusbach and Boy Tarch, joining us in the studio ahead of Thursday night's big game against the Hawks.
1: If you want to be there, join us after 8 o'clock. We will have your family passes.
0: Up the Nugs from 8 o'clock. 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

rate Dua Lipa and all the songs we play, text music to 4487. Rate the hits, Ben, to win. $250 to spend at Mecca. 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

0: Yeah, Green Day. Love that song. It is the Hits Whisper In. Mentioned before that I've been watching a lot of alien movies lately. I really like the genre, sort of sci-fi alien. Has left me pondering, you know, when the time does come and they need humans to repopulate on another planet ages and ages away, would I hop on the spaceship? Would I do it? And I have come to a conclusion. The answer is maybe. I'm on the fence about it. It really does depend. How much are they going to pay me to do it? Now, NASA is kind of looking for people to do this. They're looking for volunteers for a moon/Mars simulation. So would you spend a whole year locked in a fake moon and Mars habitat? Because NASA is hunting for volunteers to do exactly that. You sign up for a year, go into the simulated space habitat. Text in on 4487. Who's the one person you'd want stuck in there with you? I can think of countless people who I wouldn't want to be stuck with for a year in a fake moon. And maybe there's a home comfort that you couldn't survive with for 12 months. What is it? You can text in 4487. I've got Nirvana coming up and Shaboozy next on The Hits.
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5: 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I'm out of pain. From the 90s.
11: 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I don't wanna be a whore, I can't. Love the hits.

0: 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Only know you love her when you let her go. And you let her go.
1: You're on the Hits, Whisperin'. Hope you're having a lovely Tuesday night. If you're heading across the ditch, there is a major change coming for travellers going to Australia. They are looking to introduce digital arrival cards, which is something that we've been doing now for ages. And it's so useful, being able to just go onto the website and putting in your details, even before you've hopped on the plane. And I know there is always a bit of a scramble with those old cards and people always needing to borrow a pen from the flight attendant or from your neighbour in the seat next to you. So big fan of these digital arrival cards, and Australia looks to be following our lead on this. Sophie Ellis-Bextor, big hit from her coming up, and Harry Styles next on The Hits.
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7: In this update, a new data set shows positive signals in the economy could already be under threat. The latest NZIER quarterly survey of business opinion shows a recovery in business confidence in the June quarter, with a net 12% expecting improvements. The survey was taken during a period when global fuel prices were falling in response to easing hostilities in the Middle East. NZIER Deputy Chief Executive Christina Leung says this confidence is fragile.
8: We would expect that with this renewed conflict between the US and Iran in more recent weeks, it does threaten this recovery in confidence and potential recovery in demand that might have come from it.
7: Business New Zealand is seeing the positives in another economic indicator despite continued global instability. The BNZ Business New Zealand Performance of Services Index shows the sector, which makes up 70% of the economy, grew in June. Hospitality saw a contraction, but this was offset by transport growth. Chief Executive Catherine Rich says it shows a path to recovery when combined with the good manufacturing index results.
9: It adds up to a pretty positive outlook for the economy, but things change dramatically. We can't influence Strait of Hormuz, etc.
7: Defence Minister Chris Penk says we can't just follow Australia's footsteps as the time for replacing our two ageing warships nears. The New Zealand Initiative says the frigates need to retire within a decade, with complex geopolitics adding urgency. It says the replacements will impact our status as a maritime nation and our trade routes and defence capabilities for the next generation. Penk says we want to be able to coordinate with Australia, but have other needs.
10: Which might go to cost, might go to the kinds of capability we need. It might be, for example, that we decide we want to be more active and present in the Antarctic.
7: New ACT candidate Paul Henry is talking up public-private partnerships as something he'd support. The prominent former broadcaster has resigned from TVNZ's board and announced he'll run on ACT's list this election. Henry says he'd favour a world-class cancer hospital in this country, partially funded by investors that people would travel to from overseas. He says the investment would cost billions, but claims the government could easily get $10 billion from a group of wealthy New Zealanders. That's news. In sport, rugby's second five Geordie Barrett hasn't trained today ahead of facing the Irish at Eden Park on Saturday, but the All Blacks insist there's nothing to worry about. Team management say they're managing his workload due to a minor niggle. He's not thought to be in any doubt to play, with the team confirmed on Thursday afternoon. Meanwhile, assistant coach Mike Blair says older brother Bowden has taken missing selection for the first two tests of the year in his stride.
11: A difficult period for him, I'm sure, seeing Ruben come in, but I think he'll understand that as well. Ruben is a young 10 coming through. It's important to give him a couple of games to steady his feet, to allow him to learn, but Bowden's still very much in the picture.
7: The Blues have snapped up first five Cam Miller from the Highlanders on a two-year deal. The 24-year-old, who heads north after four seasons in Dunedin, was the competition's most accurate goal kicker this season with an 85% strike rate. In cricket, Black Caps bowling coach Jacob Oram is applauding Mitch Santner's decisive captaincy after their five-wicket win over the West Indies in Game 2 of their one-day series in Guyana. New Zealand's decision to bowl first paid off, cleaning the hosts up for 138, including a maiden international five-wicket bag for Jaden Lennox. That's sport. I'm Tony Doe.
12: The Hats Dunedin weather with Heatco. Check out their Facebook page for amazing home heating specials. Mainly fine, just some patchy high cloud. Could be a shower. We've got northerly winds, 15, the high, 5 is the low. Tomorrow, fine but cloudy periods in the morning and a high of 11.
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0: on the hit. So many lovely tributes for Sir Sam Neill, who died suddenly in Sydney yesterday, a Kiwi icon. Jurassic Park co-star Laura Dern has called him a beloved lifetime friend. Director Steven Spielberg says he adored making all the Jurassic movies with Sir Sam.
1: That's true. I'm not

0: You got the hits with Callum and P. Hey, we're back here in the morning with two of the Nugget stars, Captain Ethan Rusbatch and Boy Tarch, joining us in the studio ahead of Thursday night's big game against the Hawks.
1: If you want to be there, join us after 8 o'clock. We will have your family passes.
0: Up the Nugs from 8 o'clock. 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
2: I'm waiting up, saving all my precious time. I'm missing my same old us before we learned our truth too late.

It is the hits. I've been missing the football, but don't have to wait for too much longer. 7 a.m. tomorrow, the first semi-final. I watched a bit of cricket today, though. The Black Caps chased 139 to beat the West Indies by 5 wickets, and they have levelled the ODI series 1-1 in Guyana. Here's Sia, Chandelier, the hits.

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1: What a great song. Coldplay on the hits. They'll be playing in the halftime show, the final of the FIFA World Cup, which is on Monday, and can't wait to watch that. It is Mac and Cheese Day, and I mentioned earlier in the show, I love having sweet chilli sauce with my mac and cheese. It just goes so well together. The saltiness, the richness of the mac and cheese, and then you pair that with the sweet, tangy spiciness of a sweet chilli. Oh, it's glorious. How do you like your mac and cheese? You can text in 4487. I've also just done like a quick search on TikTok at different mac and cheese recipes. My goodness, there are so many things you can do with mac and cheese. It is quite a versatile dish, isn't it? The old mac and cheese. Matchbox 20 coming up. Olivia Dean next on The Hits.
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0: 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Got Snow Patrol coming up and LA Bear Kiwi Hit after 11, The Hits.
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9: In this update, former broadcaster Paul Henry has announced he's running as a list-only candidate for ACT at this year's election and has resigned from TVNZ's board. He failed in a National Party bid for Wairarapa in 1999. He says he wants to be a minister but won't name a portfolio. David Seymour says he sees Henry as a wonderful addition for ACT.
10: I expect that the board will put Paul in an electable and respectable position.
9: There are calls for a 24-hour police presence in Auckland's Karanga Hape precinct before the City Rail Link opens. Two men have appeared in court after an altercation on Mercury Lane last night left one person seriously injured. Several people were arrested following a bar fight in the same area over the weekend. Karanga Hape Precinct Collective Chairman William Kyung says they've been seeing persistent antisocial behaviour like drug dealing and prostitution.
11: Auckland Transport, Auckland Council, the police and government to actually come together as a collaboration and look at the concerns.
9: The latest NZIER quarterly survey of business opinion shows a recovery in business confidence in the June quarter, with a net 12% expecting improvements. But the organisation warns those positive signals in the economy could already be under threat. The survey was taken during a period when global fuel prices were falling in response to easing hostilities in the Middle East. NZIER Deputy Chief Executive Christina Leung says this confidence is fragile and the renewal of hostilities between the US and Iran threatens New Zealand's potential economic recovery. Labour leader Chris Hipkins says he's had informal conversations with the Prime Minister about the possibility of joining Australia and Fiji's new alliance. The government is exploring joining the Ocean of Peace Alliance, a fresh defence pact between the two countries. Acting Prime Minister David Seymour says it's highly likely New Zealand will join soon, and Hipkins says he's broadly supportive of that.
12: There's no question that both Fiji and Australia are very close partners of New Zealand and that we have a lot of common interest in this area.
9: That's news. In sport, rugby, second five Geordie Barrett hasn't trained today ahead of facing the Irish at Eden Park on Saturday. But the All Blacks insist there's nothing to worry about. Team management say they're managing his workload due to a minor knee niggle. He's not thought to be in any doubt to play, with the team to be confirmed on Thursday afternoon. Meanwhile, Italian lock Nicolo Cannone has been banned for 4 weeks for his headbutt on Cam Rooigaard in the loss to the All Blacks. Cannone, who was shown a red card on the night, agreed he committed an act of foul play worthy of a send-off. In motor racing, a touch of patriotism from Scott Dixon on his move away from IndyCar team Chip Ganassi after 25 years. The New Zealander is joining Arrow McLaren on a 2-year deal, saying he was eager to try something different. Dixon says the team is full of great people and funded extremely well. He says it's also hard to deny the attraction of McLaren's Kiwi heritage.
13: I'm a big fan of Bruce McLaren. You know, I've read all his books, you know, I have lots of pictures, autographs of his, and you know, fascinated by purely what he created, you know, and for me that was also a very big pull.
9: That's sport. I'm Tony Doe.
14: The Hits, Dunedin weather with Heatco. Check out their Facebook page for amazing home heating specials. Mainly fine, just some patchy high cloud. Could be a shower. We've got northerly winds, 15, the high, 5 is the low. Tomorrow, fine but cloudy periods in the morning and a high of 11.
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Donna Hits. School holidays right now. My nieces and nephew went to see the remake of Moana, the live action. Thumbs up from them, but tell you what, different story at the box office. I think it's been a bit of a flop for Disney, the Hits.

0: You got the hits with Callum and P. Hey, we're back here in the morning with two of the Nugget stars, Captain Ethan Rusbach and Boy Tarch, joining us in the studio ahead of Thursday night's big game against the Hawks.
1: If you want to be there, join us after 8 o'clock. 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
0: Up the Nugs from 8 o'clock. Basketball fans, be listening tomorrow morning here on the hits.

You're on the Hits, 8 a.m. tomorrow. We continue the battles to find the Hits' best song ever. We've taken your nominations. There were hundreds of them. And we put the songs head-to-head. And then eventually we get to the last song, which is the best song ever. It continues 8 a.m. tomorrow. Our search to find the best song ever. Here's Taylor Swift, Bad Blood, the Hits.

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1: Hey, it's Kaylee Bell. Me For Me is a song all about waiting for your person in life and knowing when they show up, it'll be perfect just the way that it is. 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

0: Clarkson. To wrap up Tuesday night with me, The Hits with Bryn, I'm out of here. I have started to rewatch, like a lot of people, the Jurassic Park movies after the sad news of Sir Sam Neill's passing yesterday. 78 years old in Sydney, a legendary Kiwi actor. I remember when I found out he was a Kiwi, I was so excited and so proud. And I don't think anyone else can really compare to his level of humbleness. Because he is a celebrity, he never wanted that title, of course. But it's been so heartwarming to read so many wonderful tributes from all over the world celebrating the life, the legend, Sir Sam Neill. Shania Twain's coming up, Sam Fender and Olivia Dean next on The Hits. Have a great night.
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0: 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The Hits. 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The Hits. The Hits Dunedin. Backing the Otago Nuggets.
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20: In this update, National is running in at least one Māori seat after steering clear for years.
21: The party's putting up Rangatikei District Councillor Coral Rokawa for Te Tai Hauauru in November. Rokawa's just the third National candidate to stand in a

0: Māori seat in 20 years after two ran last election. National says it hopes to announce a candidate for the Tamaki Makaurau seat soon.
1: Former Prime Minister Sir John Key reckons Paul Henry belongs in Parliament, saying his mate would bring plenty of energy and humour no matter which party he's with. Henry's announced he's standing as an ACT list candidate. State Highway 1 between Kaikoura and Cheviot is expected to reopen from midday after last week's flooding. It'll be down to one lane near the Conway River, where floodwaters washed away parts of the road. And Ashburton's Santa Parade could be on the chopping block this year after losing its main sponsor. Organiser Carol Johns has started a Give a Little page to help cover road closure costs.
2: And it is actually my biggest cost. And this year they didn't grant me enough to pay for it. So it just kind of put the nail in the coffin that I just couldn't proceed.
1: To sport, West Tigers NRL coach Benji Marshall has launched a tirade at the media around coverage of the upcoming departure of co-captain Jerome Luai. Marshall has teed off at suggestions his relationship with the star 5/8 is fractured. And the Football World Cup semi-finals begin today with France and Spain kicking off in Dallas from 7. A hash brown and bacon and egg McMuffin make mornings Welcome to the AM at Macca's.
3: Dunedin's weather with Heatco. Check out their Facebook page for amazing home heating specials. A few showers about today, nor-westerlies. The high today, 10. For tomorrow, Thursday, partly cloudy. Chance of an early shower, 12. Friday, mainly fine, and 14.
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3: Hello there.
6: Good morning.
3: Kia ora Atamaria. Greetings.
6: How you doing?
3: Yeah, look, I'm all right. How are you?
6: I'm good. It's Wednesday already, can you believe? Halfway through the second week of the school holidays. I know that was very long-winded, but for the parents counting down, they're thanking me this morning.
3: Man, time's just flying by, isn't it? Here's rerun.

0: Olivia Dean on the hits with Callum and Pete live in Dunedin for the Early Risers Club. And it's 12 past six. Whew, how about the King Tides?
1: Do you know what?
0: What?
1: Do you know what?
0: Did you get caught in it?
1: No.
0: Oh.
1: Oh, no,
0: I
1: no,
0: you had a story about getting caught in the King Tides.
1: No, I wish I had. Well, actually, don't wish I had. We're sitting on the couch last night, Tony and I in our seats, our designated seats. Same couch, but opposite ends, dogs in between. And Tony goes, look at this. I said, oh, they're flood photos from the other week. He goes, it's not. This happened today. And I went, and he goes, and I want to say, was it Spottiswood Street? Was it?
0: Andy Bay.
1: It was Andy Bay.
0: Yeah.
1: But he's like, so, and he was reading. I said, no, they're photos from last week, Tone. He said, they're actually not, P. It's like having a conversation with you. And then you're King Tides. So I heard about it late yesterday. I knew nothing about it. Crazy.
0: It is crazy. Yeah, it's crazy. It's because it's the gravitational pull from the moon and the sun at the moment. It's quite intense. And the moon's closer to Earth than it normally is. I mean, they've predicted these King Tides. It's amazing. Like they know when the tides are going to be higher than normal, but I don't think they're expecting it quite as high as that yesterday. So much so that, you know, it's spilling out of the harbour, and, you know, the water table rises and it floods in numerous streets, you know, that border the harbour and the inlet there.
1: For sure, absolutely.
0: Marne Street, Somerville mm-hmm. Street, et cetera, et cetera. You know, the corner at the Edgar Centre there always floods.
1: But I don't think I've ever seen it like this. I mean, I don't know. Maybe I've been.
0: Oh no, this was
1: my
0: this
1: eyes
0: was bad.
1: Closed.
0: This was bad.
1: This was bad.
0: And I mean, it's all dependent. You got to wait for the tide to recede. You know, it's not
1: unbelievable.
0: You can't just sweep it away. I mean, this is also, you know, it's the rising sea levels as well to blame.
1: So our thoughts, and we hope everyone in those affected areas are okay this morning and hasn't caused too much damage.
0: 4:30 is this afternoon's high tide for Dunedin. 4:27 PM. So, you know, there's just as much concern today. That'll be why the humpback whales came up the harbour yesterday as well.
1: Did they?
0: Yep. Because the tide's high, is more room for them.
1: Hey. To swim in.
0: Yeah.
1: It makes sense.
0: Because
1: why would
0: sense.
1: They want to, like, they well, don't want to swim in, like, shallow waters, well,
0: they,
1: do they?
0: No. And they wouldn't come in at low tide, but they come in. When they can see, oh, look, you know, all of a sudden it's like the deep end at Moana Pool. Oh, the deep end's a bit deeper.
1: Do your voice.
0: What?
1: Ooh, the
0: deep end. Come on. let's go for a swim down here.
1: See, and that's the voice.
0: Well, we can't usually sleep. They probably thought, well, we can't usually swim down this bit. Let's freaking have a wee look.
1: They did. Come with me.
0: If I was a humpback whale, that's what I'd do.
1: And you'd sound like that too. You would. Oh, there you go.
0: Luckily, they didn't become beached in Marne Street yesterday.
1: Don't even imagine that.
0: No.
1: If you are listening in an affected area, we'd love to chat to you this morning. Flick us a text and we'll call you. 4487.
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3: 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They'll solve it in a snap.
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0: Alex Warren on the hits. Callum and P for the early risers. Time for a song for the day. And just looking around, I see there's a few things being celebrated around the world today, including Horses Day. It's World International I Love Horses Day today. A salute to a greatly loved animal and pet. And my wife would do anything to have a horse. Well, you know what I mean? Like, she used to have a horse when she was little, when she was younger. She used to ride horses and she'd compete on them and show them.
1: Wow.
0: But she hasn't had a horse for years. I Love Horses Day today.
1: Okay, so I think it seems only right that we play a song with, like, a horse or... what's it called?
0: Wild Horses by the Rolling Stones.
1: Not allowed.
0: What?
1: Sorry, too old.
0: Who's going to ride your Wild Horses by U2?
1: Also too old.
0: What? It's not. It's 1992.
1: Well, if you want to do that, I was going more with Pink Pony Club because I'm just young and cool.
0: The world's second most annoying song.
1: I actually really like it, and I'm not just saying that. Chapel Roan's Pink Pony Club, because it is.
0: Well, it's Horses Day, not Ponies Day.
1: Yeah, but sort of like little horses, aren't they? My dreams have a little white pony, like one about my size that just trots around beside me. They can put flower crowns on and stuff.
0: What about Daryl Braithwaite's The Horses? Remember that? That was a big song.
1: No, I don't.
0: Yeah, no, you do it. You
1: oh,
0: do
1: you
0: know
1: always
0: it.
1: Do that to me.
0: No, you do know it. Riding on the horses, yeah, yeah.
1: No.
0: No?
1: You always do that to me. You always go, yes, you do. And it's like, well, I think I know if I've heard it before. Well,
0: should we take a punt on it? Honestly, you'll know it.
1: Okay. This for I Love Horses Day.
0: It's Margaret Ehrlich sings backing vocals.
1: Well, I don't know. Like I say, I'm not sure yet.
0: For I Love Horses Day, Daryl Braithwaite and Margaret Ehrlich, The Horses. Do you remember this? Song for the day on the hits.

0: It's the Hits with Callum and P. Our song for the day for International I Love Horses Day. It's a song called The Horses. It's kind of perfect. Oh, my neighbour gave me, actually talking of horses, I've been given a horse to follow.
1: Yeah, we were kind of talking about horses, weren't we?
0: I've been given a tip at the a top horse to follow, right?
1: Right.
0: And I don't do this often, but I'm going to pass it on.
1: Well, do you really? I don't think that this isn't TAB radio, mate. This is The Hits.
0: It's called Ride the Waves.
1: Right.
0: It's a pacer. And just make a note of that. If you're into your punting and you like a dollar each way here and there, it's only had three starts, but it's had two wins from three starts so far, and it's called Ride the Waves.
1: Can I just say?
0: Yeah.
1: Your wave riding of your betting and TAB account, et cetera, has not been all great. And I just wonder
0: whether... No one's. Just tell me your punter who hasn't.
1: I don't really know. I don't know a lot of punters.
0: Swings and roundabouts.
1: Is it? Is that how it works?
0: Yeah.
1: More swinging the roundabouts? I'm not really sure.
0: Yeah.
1: Okay. Hey, so if you've got a horsey, it's horse day. Enjoy.
0: Morning rankings coming up before 7 on The Hits.
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1: In this update, former Prime Minister Sir John Key reckons his mate, broadcaster Paul Henry, belongs in Parliament, no matter which party he's with. Donald Trump is backing off a proposed 20% toll on ships in the Strait of Hormuz, saying it'll be swapped for trade deals with Gulf states. Auckland councillor Christine Fletcher says the mayor swore at her in a meeting, allegedly saying, "For F's sake, just get on with it." Wayne Brown denies any issue and says it's just part of the job. And France and Spain get the FIFA World Cup semi-finals underway in Dallas this morning. Kickoff is at 7.
2: Dunedin's weather with Heatco. Check out their Facebook page for amazing home heating specials. A few showers about today, nor'westerlies. The high today, 10. For tomorrow, Thursday, partly cloudy. Chance of an early shower, 12. Friday, mainly fine, and 14.
0: All over Dunedin. Callum and P on the Hits.
2: Morning. 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
3: We had an Alpha Quiz winner yesterday here on The Hits with Maddie and PJ in the afternoon. If you missed that performance, I will share that with you coming up.
2: Oh, I didn't hear that. I must test myself against the questions.
3: Yeah, do it.
2: And Callum and P's morning rankings before 7 on The Hits.

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1: We are here every morning on the hits.
0: And
1: oh, I see what you're doing there. And Maddie and PJ in the afternoon. That was afternoon.
0: We bookend the day.
1: We do, that's what we call it. Yeah. And both of us, both shows, do the Alpha Quiz. Us at 7.45 and them at 4.45.
0: And they had a winner yesterday.
1: Yay. Alpha Quiz.
0: We love recapping our winning performances on the Alpha Quiz. So it was Sebastian that played yesterday with Maddie and Sarah. PJ's off at the moment.
1: Yeah, so his letter was F for Frog.
0: And this is a winning performance. See how you would have gone with this set of 10 questions.
2: All right, your letter today is F for Frog.
3: F, let's go.
4: F for Frog. 60 seconds on the clock, Sebastian, and your time starts now. 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
3: Good night.
4: What bird is famous for standing on one leg?
3: Flamingo.
4: What Disney movie features Elsa and Anna?
3: Frozen.
4: Mushrooms, molds, and yeasts belong to which biological kingdom?
3: Fungi.
4: What emergency signal is fired into the sky to attract attention?
3: Flare.
4: Which 1984 musical film features a small town where dancing has been banned?
3: Footloose.
4: What do you call a young horse?
3: A foal.
4: The international football tournament held every 4 years is officially called what?
3: Oh, yeah.
4: FIFA. Chickpeas are ground and fried to make which Middle Eastern food?
3: Falafel.
4: Which social media platform was once the most popular place to play Farmville?
3: Facebook.
4: You've done it, mate! Oh,
2: let's once against go. Bobby Williams!
4: You have done it! Well done!
5: Well, PJ's my favourite song.
4: Oh! Four tickets to see Robbie Williams when he comes to NZ. Congratulations.
5: Oh, awesome. Oh. Thank you so much for
4: hit. Thank God.
2: Thank you for taking them off our hands.
4: Thank you, Sebastian. It. Well done. Who are you going to take with you?
3: I'm going to take my girlfriend and I'm going to take my little brother and his girlfriend.
4: Oh, my God, amazing. What Perfect. An epic night out. Congratulations, my friend.
3: Oh, mate. My pleasure. Absolutely my pleasure.
0: Now for quiz winner on the hits. Back again this morning in about an hour's time.
1: If you'd like to play this morning, let's make it two wins literally in a row. Just text your name in alpha to 4487. Callum's got the hiccups. Oh, this is going to bring me so much joy this morning. I actually hope you have them all morning.
0: Pardon me.
1: It's so pardon me. Funny. You were panicking.
0: You hold your breath, don't you? You hold your breath.
1: Well, let's just keep it going. Keep it on. And let's just see your next hiccup. How close together they are.
0: Could be a while.
1: Oh, really? Well, that,
0: it could be a while.
1: It's more fun when they're kind of closer together, isn't it? You're trying to swallow it down.
0: Our morning ranking's coming up if the hiccups have gone. Coming up on the hits. It's Callum and P
6: on the hits. Thanks to Adams. Got an electrical emergency? Call Adams. They'll be there in a snap.
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0: Ed Sheeran's Camera on the Hits. Callum and P, the hiccups are gone. Woo! That's lucky.
1: That was funny. Yeah. I don't want to say, I'll say it, and I bet you I jinxed myself, but I haven't had the hiccups for ages. Sometimes I'll get this funny one if I eat bread too quickly, like fresh bread, and it sort of gets stuck, and then I go, like that. They are annoying, though, aren't they? They are really annoying.
0: Well, sometimes it's funny, isn't it? Because I really only sort of had maybe two hiccups, three max, and then they've gone. Sometimes you can hiccup for hours.
1: I know, it's awful.
0: Well, not hours, but you know what I mean.
1: Well, no, I do know what you mean. I mean, and is hiccupping more common when you're a child? I felt like I got the hiccups all the time when I was little. Anyway, oh well, we move on. But it's been so much more entertaining. We could have played a game. We could have had a listener on going, like, preempting when you're going to hiccup. Like, they go, hiccup, and you like that. We could have given away loads of money if someone nailed it. Would have been so good.
0: It's a good idea for a promo, that.
1: It is.
0: It's just got to somehow bring on
1: hiccups.
0: The hiccups, yeah. Hey, coming up, this morning I've got an idea for our morning rankings.
1: Sure.
0: See, Tom Cruise is about to release his 859th movie of his career.
1: Really? Feels like it.
0: He's done 1,000 of them, hasn't he?
1: He has.
0: And so it's called Digger. And it's a satirical comedy, which I quite like him in those sorts of movies.
1: It's nice to not see him, to be honest, in like these action hero kind of ones.
0: And he's a little bit unrecognisable. He's kind of, you know, he's got a whole different look about him. But it's made me think, why don't we do our top three Tom Cruise movies of all time in our opinions?
1: Okay.
0: All right?
1: Like it.
0: So that's coming up next, Callum and P's Morning Rankings. We rank the top Tom Cruise movies after Pink on the Hits.

0: Pink on the hits. Callum and P, time for our morning rankings. We're doing Tom Cruise movies because he's got a new one out.
1: Called Digger. He's unrecognizable. He's got like the prosthetic carries on his face. He does. He looks good, and it looks a bit of a comedy. Don't mind that.
0: Tom Cruise. Yeah, look, I don't mind him. He's not my number one favorite movie star of all time, but I respect, you know, his legendary status in the business. No doubt about it. And there's some movies that stand out for me. Number three for me is Valkyrie, which is maybe not quite as well known, but we actually bought it when it was on for sale on iTunes, and it's a true story about a failed assassination of Adolf Hitler. So it's really good if you're into your war movies. Valkyrie's good. Number two, Few Good Men. Oh, you know, him and Jack Nicholson, that courtroom scene, brilliant. And number one is Jerry Maguire, about, you know, when he's the sports agent. Show me the money!
1: Mm-hmm.
0: That's my number one Tom Cruise movie.
1: Nice.
0: So Valkyrie, Few Good Men, Jerry Maguire, number one.
1: For me, and hands in the air, not a huge fan of Tom Cruise, the whole action thing, I don't know. He's not my action hero is all. So mine, it's back, they're some of the OGs. So Top Gun for me at number three. And number two is Jerry Maguire, Show Me the Money. And my number one Tom Cruise movie of all time, which I have seen more than a dozen times, is Cocktail. And they are the movies that I
0: great
1: love.
0: One, yes.
1: And this, if we had time, we could break into Kokomo by the Beach Boys.
0: Oh, we don't.
1: Can we just have a listen? Like, just even the start of it.
0: Just a quick
1: Kokomo.
0: Quick list.
1: There we go. Yep, that's the beach scene when he's on the beach, and then Elizabeth Shue, her character comes, and it's a whole thing.
0: Did I ever tell you I had the poster on my bedroom wall for the movie Cocktail?
1: Why? Because it was him, wasn't it?
0: I don't know why.
1: Did you think of Elizabeth Shue?
0: Oh, yeah, I freaking loved her.
1: We all did. We all wanted to be her. Under the waterfall scene.
0: What about her now in The Boys? Anyway, that's...
1: I haven't seen that.
0: That's her now. She's in The Boys.
1: Oh, okay.
0: With Anthony Starr.
1: Nice. Anyway, if you want to rank your favourite Tom Cruise movie, feel free to text it through on 4487.
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9: In this update, there are doubts about whether Paul Henry can handle the day-to-day grind of Parliament as he runs for the ACT Party. Political correspondent Barry Soper.
10: It's pretty mundane. Sometimes it looks quite exciting from the outside, but the late nights, the early mornings, his super yacht will have to be dry docked.
9: Donald Trump has pulled back on a 20% fee for ships going through the Strait of Hormuz, saying he'll focus on trade deals with Gulf countries instead.
11: I like that, actually, because I don't think anybody should be able to charge a fee for the Strait or for any other Strait relationship in terms of other sections of the world.
9: Meanwhile, oil prices are still up there, with Brent crude sitting around $85. Four sex abuse charges against former Aussie radio giant Alan Jones have been dropped just before trial, leaving six complainants from the original 11. The 85-year-old still faces multiple indecent assault allegations and will fight them in a four-month hearing starting August 3. And an Auckland man who bought personal information off the dark web scammed the IRD, filing 121 fake claims and received more than $250,000. Nicholas Nguyen has been jailed for 5.5 years after pleading guilty to fraud, perjury and fabricating evidence. In sport, a shift in strategy from the All Blacks under coach Dave Rennie has piqued the interest of the two-time defending World Cup winners. The Springboks have also won their first two Nations Championship matches. South Africa coach Rassie Erasmus.
12: It makes it physical, they make the breakdown tremendously hard to keep your ball, and they're playing a fast, high-paced game which I think suits New Zealand really well.
9: And France and Spain are kicking off the FIFA World Cup semi-finals in Dallas. A hash brown and bacon and egg McMuffin make mornings mmm. Welcome to the AM at Macca's.
13: And Dunedin's weather with Heatco. Check out their Facebook page for amazing home heating specials. A few showers about today, nor'westerlies. The high today, 10. For tomorrow, Thursday, partly cloudy. Chance of an early shower, 12. Friday, mainly fine, and 14.
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13: Morning. Welcome to Wednesday here in the South. It's 7:09.
15: We're in the search of the best song ever, the 2026 edition. We'll run through the winners from yesterday coming up.
13: And our winning family, who won the trip to the Gold Coast, they are back in Dunners.
15: Aww.
13: After enjoying everything that the Gold Coast has to offer. So we'll catch up with Jo and we'll get a holiday report from her, see what it was like.
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13: Their first ever trip to the GC is coming up on the Hits.

0: 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You got the hits with Callum and P live in Dunedin and streaming on iHeartRadio. And it's semi-final number one at the FIFA World Cup this morning.
1: So let's just get an update, because if you're listening to us, you're probably not watching the game live like my husband is. It's school holidays. He set the alarms. He'll be sitting out there watching.
0: Well, it's France versus Spain, you know, two a massive footballing nations. Who's your money on?
1: Don't
0: who do you
1: care.
0: Reckon?
1: Don't know. It's whoever will be taking on my team, Argentina, in the final.
0: It's all you care about, isn't it?
1: Yep.
0: Argentina in the office.
1: So
0: suite.
1: Much money up for grabs here at work.
0: Money's on France for me.
1: Mm.
0: And spoiler alert, score update coming up. Nil all.
1: Yeah.
0: It's nil all after 17 minutes. Nil all, France versus Spain.
2: The Hits' best song ever.
1: So, battle number 19, we will share with you coming up just after 8 o'clock. But let's recap on yesterday's winning songs. So,
0: well, we remember the first two because
1: it happens
0: in our show, doesn't it? Yeah.
1: Here we go. That's first right. Winning song from yesterday, The Killers with Mr. Brightside. Battle number 11, winner from last year, Darius Rucker and Wagon Wheel. Only beating, by the way, Alex Warren by 3% of the vote.
0: That's what I heard. It was nearly knocked out in the first round. Embarrassing.
1: Still won, though, Callum. It'll be interesting to see if your song even makes it this year. Okay, next up, Red Hot Chili Peppers, Under the Bridge Through.
3: Take me to the place I love. Take me all the way.
1: As is Avril Lavigne. Here she is with Skater Boy.
4: Now he's a superstar, so lemon on his guitar. Did your pretty face see what he's worth? He was a skater boy.
1: Next up, Battle 14, the winner was Kings of Leon. This one, Sex on Fire. Now, I love Pink, but I'm really sad. Pink, get the party started, beat Aerosmith yesterday. I don't want to miss a thing. Gone. Lady Gaga proved too much for NSYNC yesterday, Born This Way, making it through to the next round. Battle 17, you'll be happy with the result, Callum.
0: Yeah, good to see my boys winning first up yesterday. This is one of the songs I'm backing. Beautiful Day.
5: You too.
1: Yeah, but it's not your song, is it, that you
0: well,
1: picked?
0: I've got three or four.
1: Well,
0: that,
1: no,
0: that
1: you're
0: backing.
1: Allowed to pick one song. Watch it, and we haven't seen it yet.
0: Got Beautiful Day, Nirvana, and Wonderwall.
1: Well, that's the one that you put forward.
0: I got,
1: yeah.
0: Under the Bridge Chili Peppers, another one of mine.
1: All your songs. And yesterday, the biggest win from all of our battles yesterday, beating Destiny's Child, Say My Name, Alanis Morissette, this one, Ironic. Our first battle for today, just after 8 o'clock this morning, and later on this morning, this will be an interesting one, Adele takes on Celine Dion. Do that.
0: If you chuck them in a wrestling ring,
1: Adele
0: in the ring, hey, who would win?
1: Adele.
0: Yeah.
1: Yep.
0: Well, she's got age on her side too, I suppose.
1: Mm.
0: And Celine's been crook.
1: She's been crook. She's a bit fragile looking, isn't she? But frail. You know, I'd back.
0: Who
1: Adele.
0: Would win though in a sing-off? Far out. That'd be.
1: I don't see. And this is the thing. I don't know. So at 10 o'clock this morning, that'll be a battle to keep an ear on.
0: Battle for the ages.
1: Mm.
0: Celine versus Adele. And the best song ever. Make sure you vote. Don't be disappointed if your song misses out.
1: Yes, kill him.
0: So get voting today.
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0: It's Keala Settle on the hits with Callum and P in Dunedin. The Nuggets join us after 8 o'clock. Ethan Rusbach and Boy Tarch from the Nuggets ahead of the last home game of the regular season tomorrow night. And so we're hoping for a huge crowd. So we're going to be chatting basketball after 8.
1: So it was a few weeks ago now. What was it? We worked out the 26th of June that we gave away the family trip to the Gold Coast as we celebrated, of course, a year of direct flights from Dunedin Airport to the GC.
0: And it was won by Joe and family, their first ever trip to the GC. Joe, how was it?
2: It was so nice. It was, really nice and warm, which is great. It was awesome. It was very action-packed. Yeah, we ended up staying an extra night so we could have 3 full days there. It was awesome. All the staff at the airport were awesome. They Jetstar staff organised for the girls to see the cockpit and stuff when we landed in the GC. So that was an extra special treat for them.
0: Nice, yeah.
1: That's so cool. Now, what age is your girls again? Because someone's just started school, that's right, isn't it?
2: Yes, Bailey, she's just 5 and Isla's 7.
1: Oh, they would have loved the cockpit. That's pretty exciting.
0: Yeah. What did they think of the GC?
2: They loved it. Isla was walking around in the sunshine going, I feel like I'm wearing a sweater. And I was like, this is their winter. We're in T-shirt and shorts.
0: Oh, wow.
1: So that's the kids ticked off. What about Mum and Dad? How did you find it?
2: We had a great time. Yeah, it was really lovely to get away. We spent the first, so we landed on Thursday evening and we spent all day Friday at Dream World with the girls, and we managed to split up and do some big rides ourselves, which was pretty cool. My first theme park, so it was pretty entertaining.
0: Oh, nice.
2: It was good. It was really nice, really. Not too much time for relaxing. We were very busy, but it was great. We got up before the sun every morning and walked along the beach, and the girls ran around and played, like, made sandcastles and stuff, and we still had the full day ahead of us, which was awesome.
0: That's nice. And some wildlife encounters by the looks.
2: Yeah. There's lots of animals at Dream World that we got to see, which was cool. My youngest loves koalas, so she was stoked to see them at Dream World. And then we went whale watching on our last full day, and we're lucky enough to have one come up to the boat and have a good encounter with them. So, it was awesome.
1: Hey, Joe, for you and your husband, of course, you've got 2 young children. I mean, how long would it take you to be able to, you know, get time away, save up to go on a trip to the GC? Because, I mean, you haven't been before?
2: No, we haven't been before. We're hopefully planning another trip next year or the year after.
1: Yay!
2: We loved it that much. Yeah, it was really nice. I had a friend in Melbourne who I hadn't seen in 7 years, and she flew over and spent the Saturday with us. So we're hopefully she'll come and meet us next time we're there and do longer there with her.
0: Nice.
2: So, there's plans.
0: Oh, great. We're pleased that everyone had a great time.
2: Yeah, they did. Thank you. Yeah, it was awesome. I just can't thank everyone enough. It was, amazing.
0: Oh, you can't beat a trip to the Gold Coast, and especially a free trip to the Gold Coast. And a big thanks once again to everyone involved, including Dunedin Airport and, of course, Jetstar, for giving us that awesome prize to give away.
1: Coming up, we've got the Alpha Quiz at 7:45. And before that, Callum, there's something that I've seen, and it kind of tests your... I'm going to test you, okay? Coming up in about 5 minutes' time. It's-

0: bigger than this.
1: Huge!
2: Massive!
1: Epic!
0: But only one anthem can be crowned the hits. Best song ever. You picked the songs. Now the battles are on. Every hour from 8 till 5 weekdays. Back your anthem and make it the best song ever for 2026. If you don't vote, no complaints, okay? The Hits. Best song ever. The Hits.
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14: In this update, former Prime Minister Sir John Key reckons Paul Henry belongs in Parliament, saying his mate would bring plenty of energy and humour no matter which party he's with. Henry's announced he's standing as an ACT Party list candidate. State Highway 1 between Kaikoura and Cheviot is expected to reopen from midday after last week's flooding. Auckland councillor Christine Fletcher's calling out Mayor Wayne Brown, saying he swore at her in a meeting. And the first Football World Cup semi-final is underway in Dallas, with two previous champions Spain and France squaring off. It's currently 1-0 to Spain at the first hydration break.
15: And Dunedin's weather with Heatco. Check out their Facebook page for amazing home heating specials. A few showers about today, nor-westerlies. The high today, 10. For tomorrow, Thursday, partly cloudy. Chance of an early shower, 12. Friday, mainly fine and 14.
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15: Hey, morning, Dunedin, 7:35. Sebastian won the Alpha Quiz with Maddie and PJ yesterday. Can we get a winner this morning? If you're keen to play, we need an Alpha Quizzer. Text your name and Alpha now to 4487. We've got a set of questions waiting for you.
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15: Taylor on the Hits.

0: Chainsmokers, Halsey on the hits. You got Callum and P, and it's Wednesday morning, and it's nearly a quarter to eight. Alpha quiz before eight.
1: Okay, so I saw this on social media a couple of days ago, and I thought, oh, I'm going to do that on Callum. This is going to be fun. So you don't need anything. Callum, you just need to concentrate, okay? Bit of a spelling test.
0: Okay.
1: Two words. Well,
0: I've got to concentrate. Far out, okay.
1: Okay.
0: All right, so I turn the football off. I've got the football on in the background.
1: Yeah, you do have it, because you're always working.
0: One eye on the semi-final.
1: Score?
0: Yeah.
1: Update to
0: it's 1-0.
1: Okay.
0: Well, hang on, spoiler alert. Score's coming. 1-0, Spain lead France.
1: There you go.
0: There you go.
1: Okay, so, no, put your pen down. You don't need anything. Thank you so much. So I'm going to say some letters, and you need to tell me the two words that it's spelling. It's easy. Okay, so.
0: You give me the letters?
1: Yeah.
0: So it's the other way. It's reverse spelling.
1: So what does O-N spell?
0: On.
1: Correct.
0: Done. Well, this
1: what
0: is a good
1: does,
0: game.
1: And it's a great game, see? What
0: oh,
1: does.
0: Oh, there's more?
1: There
0: okay,
1: is.
0: There's more.
1: What does I-O-N-S spell?
0: Ions.
1: Correct.
0: Yeah, ions. Yes.
1: Now put them together.
0: What do you mean put them together?
1: The two words.
0: On. Ions. On ions. There you go.
1: Put them together. If you know, you know. Put them together. No, put your pen down. O-N. What does it spell?
0: Onions.
1: Well
0: onions.
1: <done.
0: laughs> So did I pass the test?
1: Well, I tell
0: oh,
1: you
0: I just
1: what.
0: Had to visualise it.
1: You did. You did. It's so funny. The video I saw, it went on and on and on. And
0: on
1: I
0: ions.
1: Was like, she's like going, ions. Put it together. Ions. Just the funniest thing, but actually, I actually think you passed that. That's so funny. So have some fun with someone that maybe is not listening this morning. So you just go on and on.
0: It does highlight the peculiar word that is onions,
1: isn't
0: and,
1: it? Though?
0: And why it's pronounced that way.
1: And on it's just ions.
0: Another one of those crazy quirks of the English language. That,
1: on ions.
0: You know, I feel so sorry for English teachers.
1: Oh.
0: On ions. Well, that's how it should be pronounced.
1: Correct. Absolutely.
0: I'm going to chop up some on ions tonight.
1: Correct. And you should do that with maybe your wife tonight and see how that goes. Video it for me and see how long it takes it to actually work it out. And I feel that you were a little bit on your toes. You knew there was something a little bit more in it because I was doing it on radio
0: with you.
1: Yeah,
0: I was a bit suspicious.
1: You were a bit suspicious, but that's well done. I am. Isn't that funny? You see how it just goes round and round.
0: I did get school C and sixth form certificate English.
1: Impressed.
0: Yeah.
1: Just so impressed. Anyway, so much fun this morning. Oh, I just wish it had gone on a little bit longer.
0: We've got another 10 questions coming up for our Alpha Quizzer before 8 for $1,000 on the hits.
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3: Thanks to Adams. Don't let that leak fester. Call Adams. They'll solve it in a snap.
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3: Playing this morning, he's at work, so he's just taking a wee morning break. We've got Keelan. Good morning.
4: Good morning. How are you?
0: Yeah, morning, Keelan. We're good. Welcome to the Alpha Quiz. Have you been following the FIFA World Cup?
4: No, I haven't.
0: No? Okay, good. We won't continue with that conversation.
3: Do you know what? I want to give you a point for that. That's a great answer, because I tell you what, he'd still be going on about it, Keelan, in 20 minutes. And you don't have 20 minutes.
0: You're either into it or you're not. It's funny. It's amazing how many people aren't into it. They haven't watched a single game. They don't care.
3: Well, see, I've watched a little bit, but I wouldn't say I'm into it.
0: That's all right, but that's okay.
3: Yeah, it is okay. Hey, Keelan, you haven't done the Alpha Quiz before, but you play along at work. How do you normally get on? What's about your score?
4: It can be anywhere between 6-7.
3: Six, seven.
0: Okay. Six, seven.
3: Kids are going 6-7 at home. Okay, well, look, let's do this. Let's go for a 10 out of 10 this morning, Keelan. 10 questions, 60 seconds on the clock. You can pass them or come back at the end as long as there's time, and we will take your first answer only. Now, today, all of your answers start with the letter G for... What?
0: G for...
3: Well, you can say it now because it's a bit clunky.
0: Well, G for gardens, isn't that where Keelan works?
3: Yeah, you're at the Botanical Gardens. I love that. Like what you did there, Callum. So, letter G.
4: Sounds good.
0: Okay. Sounds good, Keelan. All right, he's dialed in and ready to go.
3: He is dialed in. I love it.
0: Good luck, Keelan. Here's your 60 seconds. Your Alpha Quiz time starts now. Which Nintendo handheld console launched in 1989?
4: Game Boy.
0: What movie did Russell Crowe win an Oscar for?
4: Gladiator.
0: Which classical composer wrote Rhapsody in Blue?
4: Pass.
0: Which country invaded Belgium in 1914?
4: Germany.
0: Which branch of maths deals with shapes, points, lines and angles?
4: Geometry.
0: What do you call an avocado-based dip?
4: Guacamole.
0: Which professional basketball team plays home games at Chase Center in San Francisco?
4: Giants.
0: Which annual music prize is awarded by the Recording Academy?
4: Grammys.
0: What does a viticulturalist grow?
4: Park.
0: Which huge island is the world's largest island that's not a continent?
4: Park.
0: Which classical composer wrote Rhapsody in Blue? Yeah, no, we're not going to get back to them.
3: That was a good attempt.
0: Keelan, we can't give you the money.
4: That's all good.
0: No, it's all right.
3: It's pretty good.
0: Three passes in there.
3: Yep. So out of seven, let's see how you got on.
0: The Nintendo handheld console that came out in 1989.
3: You said Game Boy. Good start.
0: The Russell Crowe movie that he won an Oscar for.
3: Gladiator.
0: The classical composer who wrote Rhapsody in Blue.
3: We were after George Gershwin, and that's one that you passed on.
0: Yeah. Who invaded Belgium?
3: You said Germany.
0: Germany. The branch of maths dealing with shapes.
3: Geometry.
0: The avocado dip.
3: Guacamole.
0: The professional basketball team in San Francisco.
3: You said Giants.
0: Ah. Damn it.
3: We were after Golden State Warriors, Keelan. Have you heard of them before?
4: Never.
3: Nah.
0: No, that's okay.
3: Me either.
0: You either know your NBA or you don't. Should have said NBA there, probably. Would you have got it if we'd said NBA?
4: No.
0: The annual music prize handed out by the Recording Academy.
3: You said Grammy Awards, yes.
0: And the huge island that's an island but not a continent.
3: We were after Greenland, and then there was also the viticulturalist.
0: Oh, what does the viticulturalist grow, yeah?
3: You passed on that. It was grapes.
0: Grapes.
3: Hey, Keelan, thank you so much for playing. That was a 6 out of 10. Solid effort for your first time, but we'll definitely get you back another time.
4: Yeah, definitely.
3: Good on you. You have a great day.
0: See you, Keelan.
3: See ya. Bye.
0: See ya, mate. Alpha Quiz, back this afternoon, 4:45 on the Hits.

0: Livy Dean on the hits, Callum and P in Dunedin. And how about those king tides yesterday? Well, it's singular. It's a king tide, singular, isn't it? But man, oh man, and it flooded the streets around the inlet there.
1: I saw photos. Tony told me, showed me photos last night, and I was like, no, they're from last week, Tone. That's the floods last week. He said, no, it's not. And I had to dig into it a little bit more. Oh my gosh, unbelievable.
0: Well, we're lucky the floods didn't coincide with the high tide.
1: Absolutely.
0: But, you know, I don't know, there's more concerns again today. 4:27 is high tide again this afternoon. It's, you know, blame the moon. It's a lot closer to Earth at the moment, which is causing that extra gravity. I don't know about you, but I was feeling that extra gravity myself yesterday. Were you? Well, I climbed Jacob's ladder.
1: I
0: found it harder than normal.
1: Did you? Nothing to do with the fact you haven't done it for a while and you're just a bit unfit.
0: Well, it's the high tides. And it was the worst day ever yesterday. It was the worst time at the moment to go climbing Jacob's ladder.
1: With
0: gravity at an all-time high.
1: Yeah, well, just don't do it. That's what I say. Hey, look, coming
0: exactly,
1: up,
0: yeah, right.
1: We've got a battle, an epic battle for our search for the best song ever here on the hits. We'll get you to vote. And like I say, grunge, one of the most iconic grunge bands, I reckon, up against the king of pop.
0: And we talk basketball with the Nuggets ahead of tomorrow night's big game at the Edgar Centre, coming up on the hits.
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0: Caster Paul Henry's jumping into politics as an ACT Party list candidate. Press Gallery veteran Barry Soper says his only real experience is interviewing MPs.
1: He expects to be elected, being given a fairly high place on the ACT Party list, and he hopes to be a minister. Well, if you hope to be a minister, you've really got to do the hard yards.
0: Meanwhile, former ACT Party President Tim Jago has admitted more sexual offending, pleading guilty to a charge of sexual violation. He'll be sentenced in Auckland tomorrow after previously getting 2.5 years jail for abusing teenage boys in the 90s. Auckland Councillor Christine Fletcher says the Mayor swore at her in a meeting, allegedly saying, for F's sake, just get on with it. Wayne Brown denies any issue and says it's just part of the job. And another nerve-wracking morning for many football fans, with Spain leading France 1-0 in the first Football World Cup semi-final. Here's the vibe at Gibbons Hotel in Wellington.
2: Dozens of Frenchmen and Spaniards are dressed in national kit. Some Spanish tourists I spoke to say they're excited but feeling extremely nervous, having waited 16 years to see their team reach this stage.
0: In sport, the first goal of the FIFA World Cup semi-finals has come via a penalty on TVNZ.
3: Oyarzabal
4: strikes first for Spain! A glimpse, just a glimpse of the World Cup final.
0: Yes, so Spain are 1-0 up over France at halftime in Dallas. And a record prize purse of $30.5 million will be on the line at Golf's Open Championship Major at Royal Birkdale starting tomorrow. A hash brown and bacon and egg McMuffin make mornings mmm. Welcome to the AM at Macca's.
5: Dunedin's weather with Heatco. Check out their Facebook page for amazing home heating specials. Few showers about today, nor'westerlies. The high today, 10. For tomorrow, Thursday, partly cloudy. Chance of an early shower, 12. Friday, mainly fine, and 14.
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5: All right. Winning song in about half an hour's time. All right, coming up next, we've got the Nuggets in the studio ahead of their last home game of the regular season tomorrow night. 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
1: The battles, the songs going head to head. Nirvana's Smells Like Teen Spirit up against Michael Jackson's Remember the Time. If you want to vote, just text vote to 4487.
0: It's the Nuggets at home again tomorrow night. Yes, it's a Thursday night game at the Edgar Centre. Nuggets taking on the Hawks. And out of the Nuggets camp, Captain Easy Batch. Ethan, good morning.
2: Yeah, morning. How are you?
0: Welcome back to our studio. And we've got BT back in the studio this morning. Boy Taj, good morning.
3: Hello, hello.
1: Your boy's really stoked that he's here at 8 o'clock in the morning. They love you can see them now. They look like they've just rolled out of bed, but it's absolutely fine. We appreciate you being here.
0: We do, we do. You love these breakfast radio interviews. Our last home game of the regular season tomorrow night, Ethan, so we'll be hoping for a big crowd, big support, just to help propel you guys and keep that spot in the top six.
2: Yeah, that's it. You know, we'd love to get a sellout, hopefully get the biggest crowd we've had of the season. Last home game, like you said, and it's the last week of school holiday, so bring everybody along before the school week kicks back in.
0: How do our crowds compare to the other stadiums around the place? So who's getting the best crowds?
2: I don't actually know who's getting it. By the numbers, I'm not sure.
0: Yeah.
2: It's always a feel of, you know, volume and how hyped the crowd gets and if the MCs get the crowds involved and different chants and whatnot. So it's always...
0: Yeah, not necessarily all about the size of the crowd.
2: Yeah. Sometimes you can go to small places, but they get super hyped, so it's pretty fun. So yeah, it's all different. It all varies around the league.
1: Does the noise help? It's got to help. Because obviously we're there when you guys play, and I think our Dunedin crowds are really quiet. Would you agree with that?
3: Yeah, no, true. I would agree, yeah.
1: Yeah, so we need to kind of get a bit rowdy.
3: Yeah.
1: I think we need to sort of...
0: Giving them the licence to make a noise.
1: Absolutely. Oh, and by the way, of noise, Stephen from Dunedin, Ethan, said to say hello. And he looks forward to seeing you tomorrow night. He brings the noise. He brings the vibe.
2: G'day, Stephen, mate. How you going?
1: Yeah.
0: BT, how's your first season in Dunedin been with the Nuggets? You enjoyed it?
3: I'm enjoying it. 9-9, so, you know, it wasn't really what we expected. We expected to be better, but we're here.
0: 9-9, 9 wins, 9 losses. But, you know, top 6 at the moment, that's kind of where you need to be?
3: Yeah. I think 5 right now going into the playoffs. We just really have to get that last home game so everybody come out and rowdy.
1: Yeah, get rowdy, absolutely.
0: You're following the football, you guys? You follow the FIFA World Cup, Ethan, or...?
2: Yeah, not at all. So, yeah, no.
0: Yeah. BT?
3: No. I'm not a big football guy.
0: Yeah. Okay.
1: Well, conversation ended. yeah.
0: I was just thinking, imagine, Ethan, if basketballers fell over and rolled around on the basketball court in pain every time they took a knock like the football.
2: Some of them do.
0: Hey?
2: Some of them do.
0: Some of them flop.
2: Yeah. Hard out. Not in our team, though.
0: No,
1: absolutely not. Not in your team.
0: Okay. Well, it's about drawing the attention to the foul, I suppose. And that's what they're trying to do in football. And in basketball, sometimes if you're not getting a call, I suppose you've got to add a bit of drama into it.
2: Yeah, that's it. Like Elaine, he adds a lot of drama every time he doesn't get a call. So he'll throw his arms up and he'll have a little yarn to the ref from here and there.
1: Who, by the way, had a great game on Sunday night. Yeah, if you'd like to head along and support the Nuggets tomorrow night up against the Hawks, we've got family passes to give away. Just text Nuggets in your name to 4487.
0: Up the Nugs. Got more from the boys coming next on the hits.

0: Somber on the hits with Callum and P and the Nuggets in the studio with us this morning.
1: You've got another 13 minutes to vote for which song you'd like to see go through for our search for the best song ever. Nirvana's Smells Like Teen Spirit or Michael Jackson. Remember the time, just text vote to 4487. Nuggets players in the studio, Ethan and Boy, who would you vote for?
2: Michael Jackson.
1: Yeah, would you?
3: For sure.
1: Oh, yeah, interesting.
0: Michael Jackson for both of you? Mm-hmm. Yeah. Okay, well, we'll put them down. Put
1: text
0: them down
1: vote, as 4487.
0: Hey, boy, well done on the weekend, winning both games away. It's good times.
3: Yeah, definitely needed it, especially against our former teams that we used to play for. They beat us the first time. You know, definitely had to go down to the Bulls and get a win for E, and then down to Auckland and get a win for myself. So it felt really good.
0: Yeah, I bet it did. That's right. And to break their winning streak as well, Ethan. What they had nine on the trot, so to beat them in front of their home fans is extra satisfying.
2: Yeah, obviously we got that one at Bulls, and we were feeling pretty good going in. So you know, they had a couple key guys missing. We had one of our key guys missing as well, old Greg Moller. There's a story behind why I call him Greg. Don't worry about that.
1: But you know,
2: they had some guys gone. We had some guys gone, and it was a good battle the whole way. So it's, you know, it's always fun having a good close game, but edging out.
1: Are we going to see Greg back? Yeah. That's Craig. Are we going to see him back tomorrow night?
2: Yeah. Greg will be there.
1: Okay, that's good. Because we missed him. We did miss him, that height.
2: Yeah, he's all right.
1: Yeah, good.
0: What do we know about the Hawke's Bay Hawks? Is that another old team of yours?
2: Yeah, it is. Yeah. You can probably name most of them. It's probably an old team of mine. I've been around that long. But yeah, I was there for six if you want to include that COVID year. But five seasons of playing. So yeah, know a few of the boys there. Pretty close with some of them. A few of them are still playing. So it'd be good to get out and give them a couple of elbows.
0: Yeah, why not? That's what it's all about. Hey, so BT, what's the plan then for tomorrow night? Is there a specific game plan, match by match, or is it just more of the same?
3: Really, just get the win.
0: Yeah,
3: you know, and get our spot solidified in the playoffs.
1: I suppose it's one of those things, though, because I feel like the Nuggets have got more to lose than the Hawks, right? So sometimes there is that kind of desperation. I don't want to call you guys desperate. That's unfair. But the pressure is probably higher for the Nuggets than the Hawks.
3: Yeah, definitely. I mean, with their season, they're not really having a winning season. And now their season really doesn't matter. So I think they'll just, like, go out there and give it. They're all in a weird way.
1: Yeah.
3: Yeah, definitely the pressure is on us.
0: And we're loving seeing you streaking up and down the court for the Nuggets this season, BT, and Ethan as well. Congrats on the season to date, and all the best for tomorrow night.
3: Thank you. Appreciate it.
2: Appreciate it. Thank you for having us.
0: We can't wait. And you guys out and about today?
2: We're everywhere. We're always everywhere. We're going to Green Island night and day. Later on to give out some free ice creams.
1: Are they rolled or are they out of the machine?
2: They're rolled by yours truly.
1: Oh, yeah. I am coming. Yeah. Okay, 3:30. Excellent.
0: I'll have a double, thanks.
2: If you come in and you address me specifically by saying Bulla, you'll get a little bit extra on that scoop.
0: Nice. All roads lead to night and day Green Island today.
1: At 3:30.
0: Will Greg be there?
2: let me tell you, Greg.
1: Are they resting him?
2: Greg will be there. Greg will be there. He's one of the best rollers in Dunedin.
0: And then all roads lead to the Edgar Centre tomorrow night. Nuggets versus the Hawks in the Sal's NBL. The Nuggets proudly supported by the Hits.
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4: 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Kellum and Pete on the heads.

0: Charlie on the hits, Charlie Puth, Callum and P, live in Dunedin at the Football World Cup. Looks like LJ from The Office is going through to the final.
1: That's really doors
0: in the
1: yet,
0: sweeps,
1: isn't it?
0: In the sweepstake.
1: Oh, okay.
0: And so we're about to give a score. So, spoiler alert.
1: Tick, tick, tick.
0: Current score, Spain 2, France 0.
1: Ooh.
0: And you've got 25 minutes to play. And a lot of people like... We're picking France for this one.
1: Mm-hmm. But it's still 25 minutes to play. Mm. Hey, look, we'll do the draw for the Nuggets Family Pass very soon. So if you would like to win tickets, just text your name and Nuggets to 4487. Last home game for the regular round. And what a great thing to do with the kids for the school holidays. It's a great couple of hours of entertainment and school holidays, not the pressure of getting the kids back home and bed. You'll all be done by 9 o'clock anyway. Rapid League starts at 6 with the main game, NBL, starting at 7.
0: Up the Nugs. Hey, coming up, we get the girls in for Secret Life of Girls. Before that, though, who will win? Is it Nirvana or Michael Jackson? Smells Like Teen Spirit or Remember the Time? Who are you voting for? We're going to count them up and play the winning song next on The Hits.
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8: In this update, broadcaster Paul Henry says he's serious about making a difference if he gets into Parliament and plans to hit the ground running. At least 12 regional flights have been delayed or cancelled due to fog restrictions at Auckland Airport this morning. An Auckland man who bought personal information off the dark web scammed the IRD, filing 121 fake claims and received more than $250,000. Nicholas Nguyen has been jailed for 5.5 years. And Spain lead France 2-0 in the first FIFA World Cup semi-final in Dallas.
9: And Dunedin's weather with Heatco. Check out their Facebook page for amazing home heating specials. A few showers about today, nor-westerlies. The high today, 10. For tomorrow, Thursday, partly cloudy. Chance of an early shower, 12. Friday, mainly fine, and 14.
7: The Hits, best song ever. Round winner.
9: Well, there you go. You see, that doesn't sound like Michael Jackson to me.
10: It doesn't. Sorry, Ethan and Boy, you were outvoted with 82% of the vote. We love Nirvana, don't we? And we love this one going through to the next round.
9: Nirvana, this hour's winning song for best song ever on the Hits.

0: It's the 90s at its best there. That's peak 90s. Smells Like Teen Spirit, a winning song. First up, a winner from the daily battles and from the hourly battles and the best song ever.
1: So another battle coming up after 9. And if you follow our socials, you know that Hayley, who's on after 10, it is her pick. It's her pick, her song. So she'll be very motivated after 10, I'm sure. But that's coming up.
2: Let's go, girls.
1: It's time for Secret Life of Girls. Oh, here we go.
3: I'm Bex.
4: I'm Tabitha.
1: And I'm P. And here we go for another week. How have you both been this week?
3: Really good.
4: Yeah, good things.
3: Yeah, after all the wet and, you know, cold last week, it's nice to see the sunshine. Wee bit of frost, but not too much frost. So
1: was it yesterday warm?
3: Yes, it was amazing, wasn't it?
4: Weirdly warm.
1: Yeah.
4: I'm like, does this mean it's going to snow?
3: It's usually a calm before the storm.
1: Yeah, exactly.
0: It's that extra gravity, you see, with the king tides and the moon's closer to Earth, so it attracts more heat from the sun. So it was warmer yesterday.
3: Thanks, Jim.
1: Callum, you, because he'd done Jacob's later and he found it a lot harder and he blamed the moon
0: because
1: of the gravitational pull.
0: It was harder. That's why the humpback whales came up the harbour yesterday too.
3: Okay.
0: Yeah.
3: You're full of knowledge this morning, aren't you?
1: Isn't he, though? Useful knowledge that you will share with people today.
3: Yeah.
1: Okay.
3: Great share.
1: Well, let's get on to what you're going to share today, Bex.
3: Well, last Thursday, I had the privilege of being at the Chick King grand opening, where part of the Hits team that did a wee promo. And there were 200 people in the queue. And I, as you do, chat to people because you're there and they're chatting. And once they saw you had a Hits gear on, they're like, oh, I love Callum and P. I love the Hits.
1: She made that bit up.
4: So we love that you did that. We love that.
0: Thanks for saying that.
3: So there was this one young guy, and he just kept grabbing me to have a chat, and he said, I love Callum and P so much. He said, I listen to them every day. So, Dino, if you're listening this morning, which I'm sure you are, just want to say hello to you, but also need to let Callum P know that he's so obsessed with your show and the two of you that he put speakers in his shower and he listens to you guys whilst he's having a shower so he doesn't miss a moment of the show.
0: Dino, that's outstanding. We love that commitment.
1: Hey,
3: Dino.
1: Dino.
3: And just FYI.
1: I could be making money off you, Dino, if you're that obsessed you want us in the shower.
3: Even at 7:30 in the morning. There you go. He showers at 7:30 in the morning, so he'll be listening to you guys 7:30. And, yeah.
0: Now, I hope Dino wasn't one of those customers that was slightly disappointed by the delayed
3: He queued up. So there was a few that queued and had been early in the afternoon. He was number 6. Just saying, out of the 100 that got their first, 100 free burgers, he was number 6 in the queue and he'd been there for a while. Yep.
1: Oh, good on you, Dino.
3: Yeah.
1: I love that, Dino.
3: So, I just wanted to share because it's nice to hear.
1: Yeah, definitely. Hey,
3: nice to hear stories about what listeners get up to.
1: Speaking of Dino listening to us in the shower, do you listen to music in the shower? Like, do you have a speaker that you take into the shower?
3: No.
1: You don't?
4: I used to in my university days, you know, when you're rushing to get ready and, you know, got a night out coming up.
0: Oh, just
3: sit in the mood music.
1: In the shower, because my husband has a speaker that he takes into the shower and he's not obsessed with you and I, Callum, so he's not listening to us as he's soaping himself down. And so does my daughter. They have a speaker that they take into the shower. Tony has this wee game that he plays. It's got to be done within the space of a song, which I think is quite cool. Like, you get it.
3: So I've just water saving.
1: Yeah, no, but 100%. But
0: I wonder if Dino does that.
1: Well, gets a snippet of us in the shower. So funny.
0: You won't get out till the alpha quiz is finished.
1: Yeah, but I get that though. Why would you? Yeah. Why would you?
3: Got to answer all the questions just in case he decides to call in.
1: Oh, that would be good. That would be good. Okay. Well, look. Should we break this up? Should we do Tabitha next, and we will find out what you're bringing to Secret Life of Girls, and we can just take a moment for Dino in the shower listening to Calman P.
3: Yep.
0: Here's one for Dino. Ella on the Hits.

0: Ella Langley on the hits. Callum and P in Dunedin. Secret Life of Girls continues.
1: Certainly does. Morning to Dino. Thank you so much for sharing that with us, Bex.
2: Oh, my pleasure.
1: So, Tabitha, what have you got this week?
3: Well, you guys are going to laugh at me because you know I'm a helicopter pet parent.
1: You sure are.
3: But I thought I would recommend my recent purchase to all pet owners out there. I've recently bought a pet first aid kit.
0: Hilarious.
3: Hear me out, all right?
1: Okay, disclaimer for Tabitha. Recently married, no children, but two pet babies.
3: Yes. So
1: okay,
3: I have a
1: just
3: dog
1: to set
3: and,
1: the scene.
3: And a cat. Yes.
2: Luna and Percy.
3: Percy was actually a wedding present to each other. He was born the week of our wedding, so...
0: To us from us.
3: Pretty much.
0: Love that.
3: Yes.
1: Okay.
0: Yeah. And is monitored 24/7 by GPS.
3: By his track actor.
1: Literally is track 24/7.
2: It's funny sitting next to Tab in the office, but she gets her phone and she goes, oh my goodness, Percy's outside the safe zone.
0: So you get an alert,
3: don't you? Yeah, it sends me a notification when he's out of the safe zone. And then his tracker died yesterday, so I thought, oh dear.
2: She had to go home.
1: She wishes. Okay, so helicopter mum first aid kit for the pets.
3: Yes.
1: Sorry, I've never heard of this.
3: So I purchased it from Well by Vet. It's actually a very cool idea. So she's a vet and she's written a guide on how obviously how to look after your dog and your cat. So just basic first aid from a vet herself, and then alongside the bundle you also get a first aid kit. So it's got 45 medical grade items
0: kidding me?
3: For your pets. And
0: like bandages and stuff.
3: Yeah, bandages, everything. And actually,
0: bandages and what else?
3: Well, there's all sorts in there. There's a thermometer.
1: You know how you've got to administer that, don't you?
3: There's a muzzle. So, like, if your dog's in distress and you need to, like, you can muzzle it. It's got, bandages, scissors.
1: It'll have antiseptic sort of wipes and stuff,
3: all that sort of thing.
1: Yeah, okay.
3: The wrap. Everything that you can think of, that pretty much similar to what is in a human first aid kit, to be fair. But I've actually encouraged my husband to take it hunting with him because the dog goes hunting too. So that's when she's likely to, you know, get a cut or a graze or something out in the middle of nowhere. So it's actually a great idea, even though you're all laughing at me.
1: But you did know that we would, because initially it does sound quite over the top.
3: But think about all of the dog and cat owners out there that have a first aid kit at home for yourself. So why not have one for your pets as well?
0: Well, when you put it like that, Tabitha, it makes sense.
2: Convincing.
1: It does. But the other thing is too, as we know, people with pets will do anything and spend any amount of money to make sure that their pets are well and safe and all of those things.
3: Absolutely.
1: So I do get it from the helicopter mum of Luna and Percy.
0: Have you had to use it yet?
3: Not yet.
0: No.
3: Thank goodness. Okay. Touch wood. It's one of those things you just want to have there. I read the first, I think, 50 pages are on...
1: 50 pages?
3: just basic, like what to do in an emergency, basic upskilling, which I thought was really informative. And then the rest of the book is like the dog's got something wrong with it, the cat's got something wrong, and then you can look through the index and then go to that page or that chapter.
0: It's like a do-it-yourself vet.
3: Yeah. I mean, she works alongside vets. It's always saying, like, if you are concerned, visit your vet. But you could monitor this, and this first.
1: Question, is there something, because I think, especially with dogs, one thing for me that always worries me is when the dog, you think your dog's eaten something.
3: Yes.
1: So is there something in there that, so have they suggested if your dog was to eat something like that they shouldn't have out in the garden or?
3: That would definitely be
1: just
3: like
1: just straight
3: emergency.
0: No. I know the answer to this. You feed your dog salted water.
3: So that they vomit.
0: And they throw up instantly. They'll throw up instantly.
1: When you say feed it, you'd force feed, right?
0: Just a tablespoon of really salted water. You basically shove it in their gob, and then next minute they then have a nice wee purge. pretty much immediately.
1: Wow. I did not know that. So that's what you do.
3: Yeah.
0: That's what we had to ring the vet once, and we were told to do that. Because we were worried that little Jackie boy had eaten chocolate.
1: Lying around the house, the old chocolate. Yeah. Hey, well, thank you so much. Sorry, apologies for laughing, but you did that we would initially. But it does make sense. And where do you get those kits from?
3: So wellbyvets.com. So you can get the bundle, so the book and the first aid kit for $110.
1: Mm.
3: Bargain.
0: Absolute bargain.
2: Especially if you've got two pets at home.
3: Exactly.
1: One
3: or
1: for
3: more.
1: Every room in the house, just in case.
3: That was
1: Secret Life of Girls.
2: I'm Bex.
3: I'm Tabitha.
1: And I'm P.
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1: She certainly is. Speaking of Hayley, her song that she's backing goes head-to-head with, well, bit of a banger after 9 o'clock in her search for the best song ever.
0: Also coming up after 10, we have details on how, our winning family, they're back from the Gold Coast trip. You won't believe what happened to them when they were away, when they were all away. So that story's coming up.
1: And if you want a free ice cream today and want to catch up with the Nuggets, we'll tell you where you can go.
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3: 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They'll solve it in a snap.
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9: In this update, Paul Henry's putting his hat in the ring for the ACT Party, saying he's keen on a ministerial role. The broadcaster admits he barely knows the team and might land in hot water, but reckons their shared philosophy is solid.
10: The reason I am beyond reproach is that I know that I'm doing it for all the right reasons.
9: A Hamilton man says he was left with two broken ribs and 6 weeks off work after police tasered him as he turned to run. Caleb Turner's now taking the incident to the police watchdog.
11: The officer later said Turner's fists were closed, his chest puffed in an intimidating manner, and his face showing malice. CCTV footage seen by NZME shows Turner standing in a T-shape with arms outstretched as police approach. The police watchdog has referred Turner's complaint to police to investigate themselves.
9: Four sex abuse charges against former Aussie radio giant Alan Jones have been dropped just before trial, leaving 6 complainants from the original 11. The 85-year-old still faces multiple indecent assault allegations and will fight them in a 4-month hearing starting August 3. And hundreds have packed into sports bars this morning for a gripping World Cup semi-final. Here are the Spanish fans in Wellington's Gibbons Hotel. In sport, Spain have tightened their grip on the first FIFA World Cup semi-final, extending their second half lead to 2-0 over France on TVNZ.
12: Pedro Porro!
9: Yes, the winner will face either England or Argentina in the final. And a first-up loss for Brendan McCullum in his reduced role as England white ball cricket coach, falling to India by 6 wickets in their first ODI at Edgbaston. A hash brown and bacon and egg McMuffin make mornings Welcome to the AM at Macca's.
13: And Dunedin's weather with Heatco. Check out their Facebook page for amazing home heating specials. A few showers about today, nor'westerlies. The high today, 10. For tomorrow, Thursday, partly cloudy. Chance of an early shower, 12. Friday, mainly fine, and 14.
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13: All right, if you missed it last hour, Nirvana, Smells Like Teen Spirit, absolutely smashed Michael Jackson's Remember the Time. So Jacko's out with that song. Nirvana are through to the next stage.
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8: 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Song 2.

0: Okay, who do you want to see go through to the next round, TLC or Eminem? If you want to vote, you need to text the word vote to 4487 and we'll send you back a link.
1: Got to be Eminem, doesn't it?
0: Surely.
1: Eminem.
0: Yeah.
1: Eminem.
0: I want Eminems now.
1: Eminem stands for Marshall Mathers.
0: Thank you.
1: There you go. Winning song in half an hour here on The Hits.
2: I'm afraid to be lonely. Nobody told me it's harder than I thought to tell the truth. It's gonna leave you in pieces, all alone with your demons.

0: Olivia Dean on the hits, Baby Steps. It's 11 past nine as the voting continues for best song ever. Hey, meanwhile, I've got a new game for us all to play. Have you seen this online? You know how we all do Wordle, we all play that. You know, everyone plays Wordle and we love...
1: We used to play Wordle.
0: We love...
1: A lot of us have given up on that. But anyway, yes.
0: Before that, there was the Sudoku craze, or is it Sudoku, or is it Sudoku craze?
1: I know what you mean. Before that, it was four pitches, one word. Remember that? Before, three pitches, one word. It was one of those. I loved those.
0: Before that, it was just crosswords.
1: I love snakes and ladders.
0: Love a good word finder.
1: Oh, I love word find.
0: Anyway, there's a new game. It's called Rank. It's a daily ranking game. So every day you've got to rank something. And today you have to order by year the products first went on sale. And so it's between Hershey's chocolate bars, cornflakes, Oreo cookies, Band-Aids, aspirins and Coca-Cola. And so I'm not going to spoil it for you, but look up the game called Rank and play today's game. And you get four goes at it. At ranking.
1: Does it tell you if you are right? Like, does it go green if you're right and red, for example?
0: If you're right, blue if you need to move it back, or is it red if you have to move it up, one or the other? It's pretty simple. But it's just another one of those little daily challenges that you can set yourself on.
1: You're learning something, aren't you?
0: You're learning at the same time.
1: Yeah, don't mind that.
0: And so, you know, I don't know, what do you reckon? Out of those six products, which do you reckon was the first one to go on sale? Out of cornflakes, Oreo cookies, Band-Aids, Hershey's chocolate bars, aspirin or Coca-Cola?
1: Aspirin or Coke.
0: Well, you're right. It's one of those two.
1: Yeah.
0: Yeah. Are you going to lock one in?
1: Oh, okay. So for me, let's lock in.
0: And it's the 19th bloody century.
1: Let's lock in.
0: Number one.
1: Aspirin.
0: Was Coca-Cola.
1: It was always going to be, wasn't it? Yeah.
0: Coca-Cola.
1: Okay. Coca-Cola and aspirin.
0: It was the first product out of those to go on sale. So you would put that, you rank that at number one. It was the earliest.
1: Sure.
0: It first came out in 1886.
1: Wow.
0: And then you've got to rank the others in behind it. When did they first come out? You know, in order. And that's why it's called Rank. And it's just a new little daily challenge. I've been having a bit of fun playing.
1: Yeah, it's what you got time to do in the afternoon as an empty nester.
0: I'm an empty nester. Yeah. I can sort of play as many games as I like.
1: And you do.
0: And I do.
1: I do. No, enjoy that. So what, we just downloaded an app store, I'm assuming?
0: Well, I don't even think it could be an app.
1: Oh, you just Google it.
0: It's just called playrankdaily.com is the site.
1: Okay.
0: And you can just, you know, chuck it up.
1: Play daily.
0: Chuck it up as one of your favourites. Yeah, playrankdaily.com and see how you get on with today's rankings. There you go.
1: Keep your votes coming in, or in fact, text vote to 4487 and tell us who you want to go through to the next round. 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
0: Here's a bit of Daft Punk for you to turn up on the hits. One more.

0: 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Actually, no, it's now 9:26.
1: Which means you've just got 4 minutes left to vote for which song you want to see go through. Is it TLC's No Scrubs or Eminem's The Real Slim Shady? 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
0: Come on, Slim Shady.
1: I feel like that's a no-brainer, but who knows? We're not voting.
0: Hey, our winning family's back from the Gold Coast.
1: Joe and family, yes. It was great catching up with her earlier this morning.
0: They won boarding call to the Gold Coast thanks to Dunedin Airport and also a lot of others, including Jetstar. So, Joe, how was it?
2: It was so nice. It was, really nice and warm, which is great. It was awesome. It was very action-packed. Yeah, we ended up staying an extra night, so we could have 3 full days there. It was awesome. All the staff at the airport were awesome. Jetstar staff organised for the girls to see the cockpit and stuff when we landed in the GC. So that was an extra special treat for them.
0: Nice, yeah.
1: That's so good. Now, what age is your girls again? Because someone's just started school. That's right, isn't it?
2: Yes, Bailey, she's just 5 and Isla's 7.
1: Oh, they would have loved the cockpit. That's pretty exciting.
0: What did they think of the GC?
2: They loved it. Isla was walking around in the sunshine going, I feel like I'm wearing a sweater. And I was like, this is their winter. We're in T-shirt and shorts.
0: Oh, wow.
1: So that's the kids ticked off. What about Mum and Dad? How did you find it?
2: We had a great time. Yeah, it was really lovely to get away. We spent we landed on Thursday evening and we spent all day Friday at Dreamworld with the girls, and we managed to split up and do some big rides ourselves, which was pretty cool. My first theme park, so it was pretty entertaining.
0: Oh, nice.
2: It was good. It was really nice, really. Not too much time for relaxing. We were very busy, but it was great. We got up before the sun every morning and walked along the beach, and the girls ran around and played, made sandcastles and stuff, and we still had the full day ahead of us, which was awesome.
0: That's nice. And some wildlife encounters by the looks.
2: Yeah. There's lots of animals at Dreamworld that we got to see, which was cool. My youngest loves koalas, so she was stoked to see them at Dreamworld. And then we went whale watching on our last full day, and we're lucky enough to have one come up to the boat and have a good encounter with them. So, it was awesome.
1: Hey, Joe, for you and your husband, of course, you've got 2 young children. I mean, how long would it take you to be able to, get time away, save up to go on a trip to the GC? Because, I mean, you haven't been before?
2: No, we haven't been before. We're hopefully planning another trip next year or the year after.
1: Yay!
2: We loved it that much. Yeah, it was really nice. I had a friend in Melbourne who I hadn't seen in 7 years, and she flew over and spent the Saturday with us. So we're hopefully she'll come and meet us next time we're there and do longer there with her.
0: Nice.
2: So, there's plans.
0: Oh, great. We're pleased that everyone had a great time.
2: Yeah, they did. Thank you. Yeah, it was awesome. I can't thank everyone enough. It was, amazing.
0: Big thanks to Dunedin Airport for that awesome prize. And watch this space for another trip to the Gold Coast. It might pop up when you least expect it.
1: Okay, voting, you've got 20 seconds to go. So seriously, if you haven't voted, voting is now closed for our search for the best song ever. We'll have the winner coming up.

0: Harry Styles on the hits. Callum and P in the morning. Well done to everybody who had France in their World Cup sweep. Sorry, spoiler alert. Spain are through to the World Cup final.
1: Final score?
0: You ready for it?
1: Yep.
0: Spain 2, France 0. Yeah. So old Mbappe's gone. One of the superstars of the World Cup.
1: Tell you what, when he walked off the pitch, he just went straight into the changing room, didn't he? Just very blank-faced, as you would be. At least he wasn't crying. How I cope with people when they cry at the end of a game. Like, I know that, you know, it's a big thing, representing your country, World Cup. But, you know, just suck it in.
0: Well, it's the end of a lifetime dream.
1: Mm.
0: You know,
1: for
0: and
1: some.
0: They've probably prepared and trained all their life for that moment. It's always sad when you see the fans in the stands crying.
1: That's actually more heartbreaking, isn't it? That's actually more heartbreaking when you do see some that are so invested and have spent lots of money, travelled a long way to support their team.
0: So much passion. And so Spain are through and they will play either England or Argentina in the final. And that other semi-final's tomorrow morning, our time.
1: Yeah. Interesting. I was drawn Argentina in the office sweep. So obviously wanting Argentina to win. And Max has got, young Max here.
0: Yeah, Maxi. I call him Maxi. He's
1: Maxi. I know.
0: He's got England, who, by the way, are favourites.
1: Interesting.
0: To win tomorrow morning.
1: Interesting.
0: Yeah, and now potentially favourites to go all the way.
1: Watch this. Imagine that.
0: I know. Exactly. I kind of want them to. Yeah. I kind of like this England team. I don't mind them, you know. And like they say, football's coming home.
1: Let's find out. Okay, well, that's a bit of a World Cup update. We need to wrap up this hour's battle in the search for the best song ever. The winning song is coming up. It's

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1: Huge!
2: Massive!
1: Epic!
0: But only one anthem can be crowned the hits. Best song ever. You picked the songs. Now the battles are on. Every hour from 8 till 5 weekdays. Back your anthem and make it the best song ever for 2026. If you don't vote, no complaints, okay? The Hits. Best song ever. The Hits.
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0: The Hits. Best song ever. Round winner.
8: All right, who will it be? It's been Eminem versus TLC this hour.
9: And a bit of a landslide, really, with 72% of the votes.
8: Oh, well then.
9: Come on down.
8: We picked it, didn't we?
9: We did pick it. See you, TLC, Eminem. Come on down. You're around. You're through to the next round.
8: Here it is, this hour's winning song, Slim Shady on the Hits.

0: It's the Hits with Callum and P. My go-to karaoke song these days. It's Ray. Where's your husband right now?
1: I knew you'd do that. He's on his way to Clyde to visit his mum.
0: Nice.
1: It's a wee change-up, isn't it?
0: Is he going the pig route way like I recommended?
1: No, probably not, because I forgot to mention it. But he'll just want to get there, spend time, and come. Bit of a day trip for him and Charlotte.
0: Although there is a winter warning on the pig route road this morning, so it's maybe the best option.
1: Bit of a change up from school or in bed, isn't it?
0: It is.
1: Which is normally the answer.
0: Nice.
1: Where's your husband?
0: Exactly. Nice to have a different answer.
1: Yep. And one day you'll have to do that karaoke number for us, can't we? Okay, that is us for the day. Before we go, just a reminder that you can go and meet the Nuggets, our Otago Nuggets, at the Green Island Night and Day today at 3:30, and they're rolling ice creams, free ice creams for all, and if you say Bulla to Ethan, he'll give you an extra scoop.
0: Why wouldn't you go and take advantage of that? Say hi to the Nugs, and we'll see you at the game tomorrow night. Have a great day in Dunedin. Hayley's after 10 on the Hits.

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15: In this update, the ACT Party's newest high-profile recruit, Paul Henry, reckons the party's got a perception problem he wants to fix. The broadcaster says backlash over the Treaty of Waitangi bill is more about how it looked than the policy itself.

0: Police say it likely happened on Seaforth Road between last Sunday or Monday. In Canterbury, uni students are testing if leftovers from making beer can be turned into a material for sustainable packaging and electronics. NanoBrew's Jade Wilson.
1: We're talking with some local breweries about what their current processes are and what their challenges are, and we've had some really exciting and encouraging feedback from a lot of places.
0: In sport, Spain have won the first semi-final at the FIFA World Cup, outclassing France to 2-0 in Dallas.
2: A spectacular Spanish display. Spain, the European champions, will play the World Cup final.
0: Yeah, the final whistle there on TVNZ. It denies the 2018 champions a third straight final appearance, while Spain returns to the final for the first time since their 2010 victory. Spain will face either Argentina or England in the final. Those two meet in tomorrow's second semi-final. And pole vaulter Eliza McCartney's placed second at a gold-tier Continental Athletics meet in Budapest. A hash brown and bacon and egg McMuffin make mornings Welcome to the AM at Macca's. 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Check out their Facebook page for amazing home heating specials. Cloudy skies and a few showers. We've got light northerly winds. 6 is the overnight low. Tomorrow partly cloudy, chance of an early shower with westerly winds, a high of 12.
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4: Good morning, Hayley with you. I've had a few days off and I feel just like I don't know any buttons, what to push and what not to push. So it's going to be interesting. You know when you just have a few days off but you feel like you've been away for a long time. So we'll see how it goes. It's going to be a big day because we have got the Hits Best Song Ever. It continues where every hour we have song against song. They battle it out. You vote and only one song can go forward through to the next round to try and eventually be crowned the Hits Best Song Ever. So this hour, it's between these two songs.
3: 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Battle 21, Song 1.

This is going to be a really interesting battle. Adele rolling in the deep, taking on Celine Dion. It's all coming back to me now. You can text VOTE to our number 4487. You've got around about half an hour to get your votes in, and then we will play the winning song. Oh, it's all going to get a little bit real as we get closer to crowning the Hits Best Song Ever. Slowly Young on the Hits.

That's brand new on the Hits playlist. So new, that's the first time I've ever played that song in my show. It's Alex Warren Passenger. It is getting a lot of traction, especially on the socials, and it's all about navigating life through its uncertainty. So that might relate to you this morning. It's Nelly on the Hits.

Hey, it's Maddie and PJ back this afternoon. And if you go to an establishment and they ask you, are you celebrating anything? Is it a special occasion? We want to know from you this afternoon, what is the best discount or free thing you have gotten because of that? You can start texting it through to 4487. And we'll see you this afternoon from 3 on the hits.

Here on the Hits. Lots of votes coming in for the two songs currently battling it out for the Hits Best Song Ever. Only one can go forward through to the next round. We've got Adele, Rolling in the Deep, taking on Celine Dion. It's all coming back to me now. You can text VOTE to our number 4487 and I'll send you back the link to have your say. I reckon Celine's got it. Oh, who knows?

0: Outkast. I'm so stoked the song is back on the playlist. You're on The Hits with Hayley. We have got The Hits Best Song Ever running, where every single hour we have two songs go head-to-head. We are tallying votes. You've got about 1 minute to get your vote in, and then we are just minutes away from playing the winning song. It's been between these two songs this morning.
1: 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Battle 21, Song 1.

0: It's going to be hard. We've got a Dow Rolling in the Deep taking on Celine Dion. It's all coming back to me now. You've got that minute to get your vote in. You can text VOTE to our number 4487 and then stay tuned. I don't find out the winning song until you do, okay? Just seconds before it plays. So my money is on Celine, but it could really go anyway. Coming up soon, the beautiful Olivia Dean as well on the Hits.
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0: Yes, winning around 21 with 56% of the vote is Celine. It's all coming back to me now. Goodbye, Adele. Another battle round commencing at 11 o'clock as well, and it's between two goodies. It's the Hits.

0: You're on the hits. It's Hayley with you. Really, really good news for the tallest residents at Hamilton Zoo, because the giraffes there, I love giraffes. I love elephants, but giraffes always get me in the gut whenever I see them at a zoo. They're just so gorgeous. They are finally getting to move into their new dream home. This has been years and years under planning and construction. They've got a new ginormously tall shed. The last one was rotting. Didn't have lights and didn't have heating, and giraffes like warmth, so they're just, shivered throughout winter. And now they're going to get these glorious new barn doors. They're going to go in, they're going to have heating in this new shed throughout winter when they get cold, because there's barely any fat on a giraffe, is it? I mean, look at their legs, it's all bones. So really, really excited for them, because they're so gorgeous and so cute, giraffes. Shouldn't be in enclosures, but if they are, why not have a heated one with lights, okay, for the animal lovers? Coming up, Three Doors Down, Here Without You. It's a great hit, and it's back on the playlist soon on the hits.
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3: In this update, there are doubts about whether Paul Henry can handle the day-to-day grind of Parliament as he runs for the ACT Party. Political correspondent Barry Soper.
4: It's pretty mundane. Sometimes it looks quite exciting from the outside, but the late nights, the early mornings, his super yacht will have to be dry docked.
3: A Hamilton man says he was left with two broken ribs and 6 weeks off work after police tasered him as he turned to run. Caleb Turner's now taking the incident to the police watchdog.
5: The officer later said Turner's fists were closed, his chest puffed in an intimidating manner, and his face showing malice. CCTV footage seen by NZME shows Turner standing in a T-shape with arms outstretched as police approach. The police watchdog has referred Turner's complaint to police to investigate themselves.
3: Auckland councillor Christine Fletcher is calling out Mayor Wayne Brown, saying he swore at her in a meeting.
6: Fletcher claims there's a culture of bullying within Auckland Council. Brown says robust debate's an inevitable part of representing Auckland's diverse communities, and it was unrealistic to expect councillors to always get along.
3: And Ashburton's Santa Parade could be on the chopping block this year after losing its main sponsor. Organisers have started a Give a Little page to help cover road closure costs. In sport, Spain have powered their way into the FIFA World Cup final with a decisive 2-0 semi-final win over France in Dallas. Tottenham's Pedro Porro scored Spain's second goal to seal the win.
7: I'm so happy, so happy. Such a great evening. After 16 years, we are in another World Cup final. I couldn't even dream of this. I would say that the team had a great performance, so congratulations to everyone.
3: Spain's opponent will be determined when Argentina and England meet in the second semi-final in Atlanta tomorrow. And Auckland FC will begin their A-League men's football title defence with a repeat of last season's elimination final against Melbourne City. The two sides will meet in Auckland on October 17. Make the news your own with the new NZ Herald app. Download today and tap into the news that matters. 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Check out their Facebook page for amazing home heating specials. Cloudy skies and a few showers. We've got light northerly winds. 6 is the overnight low. Tomorrow, partly cloudy. Chance of an early shower with westerly winds. A high of 12.
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8: 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The songs that were nominated last week go head to head. You vote. Only one song goes forward through to the next round to try and win the Hits, best song ever. And between two songs a sour, it's this.
2: The Hits, best song ever. Battle 22, song 1.

Okay, Blink 182, All the Small Things, taking on Pink, Raise Your Glass. Look, I think Pink is going to win this one, but I really hope she doesn't. I really hope it's Blink 182, All the Small Things, okay? So get your votes behind it. Which one should go forward through to the next round? You can text VOTE to our number 4487. You've got about half an hour to get your votes in, and then we'll play the winning song on the hits.

brand new on the Hits playlist. It's Teddy Swims, Mr. Know-It-All. We've got heaps of new songs on the playlist at the moment. That is about calling out ego in a relationship. And the vocals on that song, he is absolutely incredible. Let me know if there's another song you want on the playlist. You can text music to our number 4487. I used to believe-

0: Dunedin. Hey, Callum and P here. We're back in the morning.
1: So there's an appliance that a lot of people have got in their homes that have become very popular. We need to replace it, so I'd love your advice in the morning.
0: The best song ever, Battles Resume at 8 a.m. and the last of our Nuggets basketball tickets to give away on the show tomorrow morning on The Hits.

A lot of people getting their votes in for the two songs currently battling it out this hour for the Hits Best Song Ever. Every hour we've got a new song battle. Only one song that is voted through can go forward through to the next round to try win the Hits Best Song Ever. Blink 182, All the Small Things, is taken on Pink, Raise Your Glass. Text VOTE to our number 4487. Well, I can't.

0: He can do no wrong. Justin Timberlake on the hits. He basically sings falsetto for 3 minutes, 35 seconds in that song. Amazing. We have got the hits best song ever currently going on. Last week we took nominations. This week and the following couple weeks coming, we are putting song against song every single hour in a big song battle. You vote. You can text it in. Text vote to our number 4487. The winning song goes forward through to its next round, and eventually we will find and crown the hits best song ever. These are the two songs battling it out this hour.
1: The hits best song ever. Battle 22, song 1.

0: Okay, so you have exactly 1 minute before the voting closes. Blink 182, all the small things taken on pink razor glass. 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Stats.
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5: 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Round winner.
0: Oh, I was worried for Blink 182. Pink winning round 22 with 55% of the vote is Raise Your Glass. The next battle round kicking off just after 12 on the hits.

0: Hayley with you. We're also on iHeartRadio as well, so you can download that free app and listen to us there. Some big news from this one. Queen Kelly, we are just 2 days away from her giving us a brand new single. We've got the title and nothing else. It's called I'd Be Lying. Lying, not lying. She's left off the G. I didn't know we're still doing kind of that text lingo spelling. But I am really excited. It's her first release since last year. Honestly, that doesn't feel like long. I don't know why she's advertising that, but I'm really excited. I mean, Kelly Clarkson can kind of do no wrong, really, when you've got pipes like her. I'll let you know when it drops on Friday. Matchbox 20, Unwell, coming up very soon. Also, another song battle for the Hits Best Song Ever, just after 12 on the Hits.
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2: In this update, former Prime Minister Sir John Key reckons Paul Henry belongs in Parliament no matter which party he's with.
3: The broadcaster announced he'll run for ACT as a list candidate in November, hoping to become a minister if the party forms government. Key, a friend of Henry's, told our newsroom there's no doubt he'd make a fantastic MP. He says he'll bring enthusiasm and wit to Parliament and he deserves to be there.
2: Police are reviewing more than 50 cases after concerns about how a senior officer handled adult sexual assault and child protection files.
19: The reinvestigations were prompted by concerns over the handling of one file overseen by a senior police officer. Assistant Commissioner District Support Tasha Penny says police have established an external advisory group to provide oversight for reviews underway. She says they've also established a panel alongside Olanga Tamariki to investigate how such cases are being managed.
2: Police in the UK are looking into a media interview former MP Anne Widdecombe did just 20 minutes before she was found dead at her Devon home. A 28-year-old man has been rearrested on terrorism charges, with police calling it a targeted attack but still unsure why. And someone's pinched more than 1,000 litres of fuel from the Waihi Beach Volunteer Coast Guard. Police say it likely happened on Seaforth Road between last Sunday or Monday. In sport, a Spanish masterclass has powered the nation through to a first FIFA World Cup final in 16 years. They've outclassed 2018 champions France 2-0 in the semi-finals in Dallas with a goal in each half. Spain coach Luis de la Fuente. We-